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6: And now, the weather.
7: Outside, gloomy skies, a persistent drizzle, and a chilly wind blowing from the west, north, east, and south.
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14: From the Sky News Centre at 2, Donald Trump says a deal with Denmark over the future of Greenland addresses all of his administration's concerns about the island's security. The US president had previously threatened to take control of it, claiming it was necessary to counter Russian and Chinese threats in the North Atlantic. Meanwhile, Mr. Trump's banning three media outlets from the White House. He's accused CNN, Politico and MS Now of reporting fake news and warned more organizations could be added to the list.
15: Our country has to have honest news. You know, you don't have a country unless you have, as I say, borders, good voting. And you know what you need? You need a free press. You need a fair press and an honest press.
14: CNN says a ban would be an illegal assault on its constitutional right to free speech. Earl Spencer's insisted he's telling the truth about allegations against the king. In his book, he claimed that then Prince Charles told him Princess Diana would be forgotten soon enough, just days after her death. Buckingham Palace has issued a rebuttal. Operator NATS says a software defect caused last week's air traffic control outage, which affected more than 2,000 flights. The firm says a permanent fix is now being tested. Unbeaten Brentford beats Chelsea 3-0 in the West London derby in the Premier League. Jadon Antony, Igor Thiago and Fabio Carvalho scored a goal each in the second half. Midfielder Vitali Ganot says their plan worked.
16: We had a very fantastic start of the season against Tottenham and then even against Leeds first half or like 70 minutes. So we lacked a bit in the last two games. So we said, like, you know what, for whatever reason, if we can't press, we be more on the low mid block and play on the counter opportunity. And then on the ball, obviously, you want to be more brave and more personality. This is what we showed today.
14: Brentford are now up to third in the table. Chelsea have lost two of their five league games. And actress Stephanie Cole, who's best known for roles in Coronation Street and Doc Martin, has died at the age of 84. She'd been living with Alzheimer's disease for a number of years. That's the latest. I'm Cam Hall.

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12: From the Sky News Centre at 3, Donald Trump says the US has agreed a deal giving it permanent control over security in Greenland. The American president had been urging Denmark to sell the island, claiming it was necessary to counter Russian and Chinese threats in the North Atlantic. Our US correspondent James Matthews says his stance caused great tension among allies.
13: They have taken place, these discussions, against the backdrop of considerable American antagonism. Donald Trump all but threatening to invade. Peace appears to have broken out.
12: Meanwhile, President Trump's also banned 3 media outlets from the White House. CNN says a restriction, which also affects Politico and MS Now, would be an illegal assault on its constitutional right to free speech. Princess Diana's brother has doubled down on his recollection of how her former husband, the King, reacted to her death. Excerpts from Earl Spencer's new book, which is due out next week, claims that then Prince Charles was giddily elated after news of her fatal car crash in Paris in 1997. In response, Buckingham Palace said grief can colour memory. These people outside it had mixed views of the allegations.
14: I think something unfair happened with her. I'm not judging anyone.
15: It actually brings that
14: darkness which we had when we lost her.
15: Time-wise, it is a long time, and it just stirs everything up again, really.
12: The Liberal Democrats leader signalled he would back drilling in the Jackdaw gas field in the North Sea. An announcement's expected soon on whether the government will approve use of the site, which is located 150 miles east of Aberdeen. A 13-year-old girl who disappeared a week ago has been spotted on CCTV 2 days after she left home. Lilia from Bolton was seen eating at a McDonald's in Manchester. And Brentford beat Chelsea 3-0 in the Premier League. Jadon Antony, Igor Thiago and Fabio Carvalho each scored in the second half. That's the latest. I'm Cam Hall.

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3: And now, the weather.
4: Outside, gloomy skies, a persistent drizzle, and a chilly wind blowing from the west, north, east, and south.
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0: celebrating 36 years of excellence. 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
8: From the Sky News Centre at 4, Donald Trump claims the US has reached an agreement with Denmark over the future of Greenland. In a post on Truth Social, the American president claimed his country would have permanent control over the North Atlantic island's security. He'd previously threatened to take control of it. Meanwhile, Mr. Trump's banning three media outlets from the White House. He's accused CNN, Politico and MS Now of reporting fake news. Earl Spencer is defending claims in his new book about his sister Princess Diana, insisting he's telling the truth about what was said after her death. Diana's brother accuses the king of being giddily elated after her fatal car crash in Paris in 1997. He also writes about his concern for Prince Harry during the journey back from his mother's funeral. Our royal correspondent Laura Bundock has more about this extract.
9: This is what he writes. My chief memory of that train journey is of being concerned at the lack of obvious care for Harry as he decompressed from the ghastliness of the morning. He needed Diana's hugs, of course, and they would forever be denied him.
8: Protesters in central London will call for an end to what they call the reckless development of artificial intelligence. Organisers want greater transparency and rules around the technology. Chelsea were overwhelmed in the second half as they fell to a 3-0 defeat at Brentford in the Premier League. Jadon Antony, Igor Thiago and Fabio Carvalho scored for the home side. It's two defeats from five league games for Xabi Alonso's team. The manager says he was annoyed the match got away from them.
10: Disappointed at the end with the second half, with the result. This is not enough to compete in the Premier League, to not to be able to hold for the 90 minutes, and that's why today we were punished.
8: And an historic document linked to the reign of Robert the Bruce is due to go on public display in Glasgow. The Royal Charter's thought to date back to about 1314. That's the latest. I'm Cam Hall.

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9: From the Sky News Centre at 5, Donald Trump says the US has agreed a deal giving it permanent control over security in Greenland. The American president had been urging Denmark to sell the island, claiming it was necessary to counter Russian and Chinese threats in the North Atlantic. Our US correspondent James Matthews says his stance caused tension among allies.
10: They have taken place, these discussions, against the backdrop of considerable American antagonism, Donald Trump all but threatening to invade. Peace appears to have broken out.
9: Meanwhile, President Trump's also banned three media outlets from the White House. CNN says a restriction, which also affects Politico and MS Now, would be an illegal assault on its constitutional right to free speech. Princess Diana's brother has doubled down on his recollection of her former husband, the King, being giddily elated in a call after her death. Buckingham Palace said grief can colour memory in response to Earl Spencer's new book. Protesters will gather in central London later to demonstrate against what organisers call the everyday and existential harms of artificial intelligence. Pull the Plug will argue for more transparency and rules around the technology. Serena Curriman, who's from the group, says people are concerned.
11: When I talk to I talk to my neighbours, they're really scared. They're really anxious. And they're not happy about how quickly this is being imposed on us, whether that's through public services, whether it's for a data centre down the road.
9: The Culture Secretary says plans are underway to properly regulate AI. The Liberal Democrat leader signalled he would back drilling in the Jackdaw gas field in the North Sea. An announcement's expected soon on whether the government will approve use of the site, which is located 150 miles east of Aberdeen. And unbeaten Brentford beats Chelsea 3-0 in the West London Derby in the Premier League. Victory moved them up to third in the table. That's the latest. I'm Cam Hall.

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15: From the Sky News Centre at 6, Donald Trump says he's immediately starting to increase the US military's presence on Greenland after signing an agreement with Denmark over its use. The American president claims his country has permanent control over security on the Arctic island. It follows months of tensions with allies over him urging Denmark to hand over the territory. July's NATO summit was one example.
16: And surrounded by China ships and Russian ships. And that's not going to happen. The ships, it's not going to happen. It was Greenland that, and it continues to be, that should be controlled by the United States, not by Denmark.
15: Meanwhile, the National Press Club in the U.S. has called President Trump banning three media outlets from the White House an unprecedented assault on media freedom. He's accused CNN, Politico and MS Now of reporting fake news. Earl Spencer's memoir about his sister Diana continues to cause tension with the royal family. He claims the then Prince Charles told him in a phone call days after Diana's death that she would be forgotten soon enough. The palace has disputed that. Royal commentator Jenny Bond says she can't understand why he's raised this now.
17: Earl Spencer said that he, the blood family of Diana, were going to protect and guard those two boys for the rest of their lives. Well, he has firmly placed them in the middle of a blood feud, which I think is going to last a lifetime the way it's going.
15: Google's AI model managed to hack into three companies during a test of its cybersecurity capabilities in May. Concerns around Gemini follow wider warnings about the technology. To sport, where Brentford's unbeaten start to the Premier League season continued with a 3-0 home win against London rivals Chelsea. All the goals came in the last half an hour. And an historic document linked to the reign of Robert the Bruce is due to go on public display. The Royal Charter is one of the oldest documents in the Hill collection of the Royal Faculty of Procurators in Glasgow. That's the latest. I'm Imani Rana.

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2: From the Sky News Centre at 7. Donald Trump says he's immediately starting to increase the US military's presence on Greenland after signing an agreement with Denmark over its use. The American president claims his country has permanent control over security on the Arctic island. It follows months of tensions with allies over him urging Denmark to hand over the territory. July's NATO summit was one example.
3: And it's surrounded by China ships and Russian ships. And that's not going to happen. The ships, it's not going to happen. It was Greenland that, and it continues to be, that should be controlled by the United States, not by Denmark.
2: Princess Diana's brothers doubled down on his recollection of how her former husband, the now king, reacted to her death. Earl Spencer's new book claims the then Prince Charles was giddily elated after news of her fatal car crash in Paris in 1997. Buckingham Palace says grief can colour memory. These people outside the London landmark have mixed views.
4: I think something unfair happened with her. I'm not judging anyone.
5: It actually brings that darkness which we had when we lost her.
6: Time-wise, it is a long time, and it just stirs everything up again, really.
2: As their annual conference gets underway, Lib Dem MP Roz Savage has said the party's struggling for relevance. But leader Sir Ed Davey insists they're a really strong force now, following their best general election result for over 100 years. Google's AI model managed to connect to the internet and hack three companies during an independent test of its cybersecurity capabilities. It's thought to be the first instance of the tech doing that by itself. Meanwhile, a political opponent of Vladimir Putin thinks that the direction of the conflict in Ukraine makes change in Moscow inevitable. Russians continue to head to the polls to elect their parliament, with the ruling United Russia Party expected to win. And Brentford enjoyed a 3-0 win over Chelsea in the Premier League last night. All the goals came in the second half. That's the latest. I'm Imani Rana.
7: I'm bored. How much further?
8: We need to pop into Esso, then we're about 2 hours away.
7: Oh, there's nothing to do.
9: Anyone know any jokes?
8: Oh, I've got one.
9: Oh, gosh, rather.
8: What do you call a dog that does magic? A labracadabrador. Oh. No? OK. Why did the golfer bring two pairs of pants? In case he got a hole in one.
9: Oh, no.
8: Why do cows wear bells? Because their horns don't work.
7: Oh, that's terrible.
10: Enjoy the world's worst stand-up while sitting down. Esso. It's never just a journey. 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
1: Today will be breezy with blustery showers in the northwest. Some patchy rain is set to develop in the south, but it should be drier and brighter elsewhere.
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1: It's almost 4 minutes past seven on this Saturday morning, 19th of September. Raj Guy sitting in for Selly. Saturday breakfast on the Sunrise. How are you all? Mandy from Milton Keynes, good morning. Bravin in Crawley as well. Ruggish in Milton Keynes. And Bunnu in Northwood, morning. Send me a WhatsApp. Let me know what you're up to.
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1: As per usual, I've got some games lined up for you, some riddles. Let's see how many we can squeeze in, if any. It's always very tight on a Saturday morning. So much to do, so much to do.

0: and Badsha and Karle Aashiqui from Circus. Mandeep says, having my masala chai, Uncle Raju. Good morning.
1: I'm having my coffee in the studio. But don't tell anybody, because we're not allowed to drink coffee in here. 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
0: So I'm not really having coffee.
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0: Right, let's see who is awake on this Saturday morning. 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
2: Bree from Collinbrooke, good morning to you. Raj Paji, DDLJ, please. Millen and Edgware. Hi, Raj. Great again to hear you, he says. And we have B. Mandy's gone for B. Robin and Crawley wanted A.

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0: Raj in Wembley, very good morning to you. Happy Saturday. Are you a cricket fan? Oh yeah. Well, this one is for all of you cricket fans. You all know him as the hitman, right? But are you ready to see the legend Rohit Sharma swap the cricket pitch for something completely new? Well, this time there will be no bat, no ball, and no boundary either, because Rohit Sharma is turning host for the brand new game show on Sony TV. 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Family Full House with Rohit Sharma starts tonight at 9:30 p.m. only on Sony TV. And this show is guaranteed to be a six. 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
0: You know what? I was just sitting here doing the ad break and I heard that advert for Jubin Nautiyal live in concert coming soon. And I thought, we've got to play this. 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

Time to get you all out of bed with something a bit more uplifting, as they say. 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
0: Okay, taking a look at the roads, the M1 southbound junction 23 Loughborough to junction 22 Colville, emergency resurfacing and barrier repairs following earlier overturned a lorry. Expected delays of about 50 to 60 minutes, and the M25 junction 26 Waltham Abbey to junction 24 Potter's Bar. Heavy getaway congestion, expected delays of about 35 to 40 minutes.
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0: 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Oh, Mandeep's having a cheese, spinach and peas omelette with a bit of toast for breakfast. Just come and join me after the show. I wish. This Kishore G.

0: Going back to 1974 from the films The Rila Insan, Kishore Kumarji on the vocals, and Orhan Sani. And that is your classic hit of the hour.
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0: Mahesh in Eastcote says, good morning, rise and shine, and four thumbs ups for the previous song. Yeah, I think you love your classics, just like I do. Time for a quick break. I will put some more classics in as we go along.
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0: London, get ready for an unforgettable night. 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Legendary Ustad Raat Fateh Ali Khan, joined by his son Shahzaman Ali Khan, comes to the O2 Arena, London,

0: on the 18th of April 2027. 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
0: Sunrise Radio. Gotta give a shout out to Manjeet Sahota, right? He's in the gym and he's been on the treadmill for a little while and he's struggling. He's only just realized that he hasn't put the power on. Yeah, you would struggle without power on the treadmill. Oh dear, oh dear, oh dear. Shashwat Sachdev, Simran Chowdhury.

0: Van Simran Chaudhary. I'm in a little lega. From the film Dhurandhar. Mandeep says, you're supposed to put the power on. Yeah, I know that. You know that. And now Manjeet knows that. I hope. Anyway, it's happening today. It's happening today. Saturday, 19th of September. 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
0: It is 10 minutes to 8. I have got a little trivia question. Well, it's actually a true or false question, all right? A very simple one, just to get you, just to wake you up a little bit, get your brain cells moving. True or false, the 1995 romance classic Dilwale Dulhaniya Le Jayenge, DDLJ, holds the record for running continuously at a single Mumbai theatre for over 25 years. Is that true or false? Is it still running? 25 years, a DDLJ, single Mumbai theatre, true or false? Send me a WhatsApp. You know the number. And if you don't, 07925 700 272. It's Breakfast on Sunrise. I'm Raj Gai. Good morning.

0: Shreya Ghoshal, Anupam Roy, Hum Chale, the Journey song from the film Piku, 2015. Wow. Feels like just yesterday I watched that. Time for a short break and the news. I will be back.
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10: From the Sky News Centre at 8. Donald Trump says a landmark deal with Denmark over Greenland would grant the US permanent control over security and all other needs. It follows a diplomatic dispute brought on by the president's threats to seize the territory by force. Meanwhile, Donald Trump's banning three media outlets from the White House. The US president accused CNN, Politico and MS Now, which is part of the NBC network, of reporting fake news. Speaking in the Oval Office, he warned more organizations could be added to the list.
11: Our country has to have honest news. You know, you don't have a country unless you have, as I say, borders, good voting. And you know what you need? You need a free press. You need a fair press and an honest press.
10: CNN says a ban would be an illegal assault on its constitutional right to free speech, something Politico insists it'll vigorously defend. A fire has broken out at the Great Burstyn Hotel in Folkestone. People are being told to avoid the area and keep windows and doors closed. Google's AI model managed to connect to the internet and hack three companies during an independent test of its cybersecurity capabilities. It happened in May and is thought to be the first instance of the technology doing that by itself. To sport now, where Chelsea boss Xabi Alonso has conceded his players aren't capable of competing for 90 minutes. They suffered a second-half collapse to lose 3-0 at Brentford last night, making it three Premier League games without a win. Centre-back Levi Colwill knows it's below par.
12: Obviously we haven't been good enough, you know, maybe at times we've been bullied in the box. We need to definitely improve at that. We've got all trust in our set-piece coach, you know, we're still adjusting to new things, but yeah, we definitely do need to improve as a team.
10: Brentford are now up to third in the Premier League. And John Terode says being sacked by the BBC left him devastated. The former MasterChef host told The Telegraph the news came as a shock after an allegation he used highly offensive racist language was upheld in a review. That's the latest. I'm Imani Rana.
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13: 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They were on sale.
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16: 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Some patchy rain is set to develop in the south, but it should be drier and brighter elsewhere.
17: The Weather Update with Amara. 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
16: The time now is 3 minutes past eight. 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Raj Guy is sitting in for Selly today and tomorrow morning. I will be back tomorrow morning as well from 7 a.m. The UK's biggest station mix. Wakey, wakey, rise and shine. 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
16: The answer to that question is on its way for you. True or false, the 1995 romance classic Dilwale Dulhaniya Le Jayenge holds the record for running continuously at a single Mumbai theatre for over 25 years. 25 years, is that possible? Is it true? Is it false? Or did I just make it up? 07925 700272. Answer coming up after this.

0: Mika Singh, Sunidhi Chauhan, Sajid Khan from Houseful, of course. So if you said true, well done. Take one of these. It is indeed true. Screening continuously at Mumbai's iconic Maratha Mandir Theatre since its release in October 1995, DDLJ has crossed over 1,200 consecutive weeks of theatrical showtimes, making it the longest running film in Indian cinema history.
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0: Money in Hayes, a very good morning to you. And Pragna in South Harrow, how are you? Happy Saturday.

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1: All the votes pointed at this one. Bacha, Fazlpuria, Sukriti Kakar, Neha Kakar, Larki Bootipul, Gargi Chul, Kapoor and Sons is the film. 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
0: Any more classic songs coming up, Uncle Raju? There is indeed. Yeah, you've got your classic hit of the hour on the way for you. And also, I've got a trivia question which I shall give you in about 20 minutes from now.
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2: And now, the weather.
3: Outside, gloomy skies, a persistent drizzle, and a chilly wind blowing from the west, north, east, and south.
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It's a Saturday morning, the time now 8:30. If this one doesn't wake you up, nothing will. DJ DeSange, Charlie Nothing, True School, Morning.

0: Man just sent me a message. He says, I'm still in the gym. This song would have been perfect for my workout, but I still can't turn the treadmill on. Does it? Does it take batteries, do you think? Oh, yeah, probably about 1,400 batteries will do the trick, I think.
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0: Okay, I think there's something wrong with my travel update. I think it's out of date, but let's see. M25 clockwise, Junction 31, Dartford to Junction 30 for the A13. Residual Dartford crossing queues there, and getaway flow expected delays of about 25 to 30 minutes. And that's all I've got on my screen.
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0: I think I'm going to have to find another way to give you a traffic update in the next hour. Right, anyway, classic hit of the hour. 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
0: All right, time for a short break, and then I'm going to give you my trivia question. Stick around.
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16: Breathing, Colin Brook. Good morning again. Loving all of the classic songs this morning. Great. Me too. Sarah in Cheltenham liked your funny video on Facebook, Rog. Oh, let's not talk about that. Don't go and look at that video, please. It's a very, very embarrassing indeed. Rohan Chenabir, Saib Samra. And Rua K and Va.

0: From the film Alpha, the Rog guy, that's me, sitting in for Sally on Saturday morning breakfast on Sunrise. I'm back here tomorrow morning sitting in again for Sally between 7 and 10 tomorrow morning. Join me then. And don't forget, this coming week, I will be sitting in for Sonia Dutta, Monday to Friday, 4 to 7 for Evening Drive Time. Okay, so join me then as well. And I don't know who's doing my show, actually. I think it's either Shivy or Nads doing Late and Live for next week. Right, I've got a true or false question for you. Stand by.
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0: It is almost 10 minutes to 9. Here is your question. True or false? Cricket is the official national sport of Sri Lanka. Cricket is the national official sport, or the official national sport of Sri Lanka. Is that true or is it false? Did I just make it up? 07925-700-272. True or false? Cricket is the official national sport of Sri Lanka. What do you think? Answer coming up after 9 o'clock.

0: Himesh Resham ya. Kangana Ruby from the film Raksha Bandhan. True or false, cricket is the official national sport of Sri Lanka. What do you think? Answer coming up very soon. It's news time.
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12: From the Sky News Centre at 9. The Danish Prime Minister's office says an agreement with the US over Greenland will strengthen North Atlantic and Arctic security. Donald Trump says a deal will see America develop a significant military presence there. It follows months of tensions with allies over him urging Denmark to hand over the territory. July's NATO summit was one example.
13: And it's surrounded by China ships and Russian ships. And that's not going to happen. The ships, it's not going to happen. It was Greenland that, and it continues to be, that should be controlled by the United States, not by Denmark.
12: Earl Spencer says his abiding memory after his sister Diana's funeral was a concern for Prince Harry. In an extract from his new book, he recalls how tiny and bereft the prince looked. A fire has broken out at the Great Grand Burston Hotel in Folkestone, with 26 engines sent to the scene at one point. The local council says people staying there are being evacuated to a nearby welfare centre. People are being urged to stay away from the area. Elsewhere, on the first day of the Lib Dem conference, the leader is expected to visit a fish and chip shop. Sir Ed Davey wants to highlight the cost of living pressures that make that meal difficult for so many to afford. To sport now, where in football, Harry Kane has set another landmark. The England captain has scored his 100th Bundesliga goal for Bayern Munich. And he's done it on his 98th top-flight appearance for the German side, 31 games faster than the previous record holder.
14: Very proud, to be honest, to reach 100 goals in the Bundesliga. Obviously, I've done it in the Premier League, so now to have it in a different league is something I'm really proud of. All I can say is big thanks to the team. For me personally, I'm just very happy to be here playing with these players. I know I'm going to get chances. I know I'm going to score goals.
12: And Chelsea boss Xabi Alonso has conceded his players aren't capable of competing for 90 minutes. They suffered a second-half collapse to lose 3-0 at Brentford last night. That's the latest. I'm Imani Brana.
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20: Today will be breezy with blustery showers in the northwest. Some patchy rain is set to develop in the south, but it should be drier and brighter elsewhere. The sun is shining right here, though.
21: 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Come rain or shine, add a burst of flavour to every meal with crisp poppadoms, vibrant pickles and sweet mango chutney. 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
20: Approaching 4 minutes past nine on this Saturday morning, it's the 19th of September. I am Raj Guy, sitting in for Sally at Saturday Breakfast on Sunrise. Hope you're all well and getting ready for your weekend ahead. That question again, true or false, cricket is the official and national sport of Sri Lanka. Answer coming up.
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20: Harry in Edgware, very good morning to you. Hope you're well. And Praful Patel, morning, morning, morning. Tu meri matera, matera tu meri.

0: Shekhar Ravjiani. 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The title track. So true or false, cricket is the official national sport of Sri Lanka. It is actually false. It is false. While cricket is by far the most popular sport across the nation, a volleyball, can you believe it? Volleyball was officially declared Sri Lanka's national sport in 1991. Who would have thought of that? I never ever would have linked volleyball with Sri Lanka. Well, there you go.
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0: I'm going to try and squeeze in a riddle. It's going to be very difficult. It's going to be very, very fast indeed. It's such a busy show, this is. We'll try and do it after this. Lisa Mishra, Neil Adhikari, and Rosanna from the film Musafir Cafe. It's breakfast on Sunrise.

0: Miss Arthur Cafe. Actually, the riddle is going to have to wait for just a few minutes because I completely forgot about listener's choice.
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14: The time now is 9:17. Listener's choice votes have been counted. I will tell you what that song is, the winning song. But let's do our little riddle. Let's see how we get on a Saturday morning. Listen to this. Part one. I am a flat or slightly concave metal culinary vessel, traditionally forged from heavy cast iron, sheet steel or aluminium, engineered to retain high surface heat over open flames. 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Essential across South Asian, Middle Eastern and Central Asian gastronomy, my surface drives rapid thermal transfer, enabling dough expansion and dry roasting of spices or flatbreads without high sides trapping steam. 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Essential across South Asian, Middle Eastern and Central Asian gastronomy, my surface drives rapid thermal transfer, enabling dough expansion and dry roasting of spices or flatbreads without high sides trapping a steam.
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14: 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Part 2 is on the way. It will give it away. A real giveaway.

0: Only three people with the right answer. I can't believe it. 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
0: Francis in Manchester. Well done, you were the first one with the right answer. Mandy from Milton Keynes, you got it too. Ricky in London, I think, also with the right answer. And that is it. Francis says, I'm using one right now. Great, fantastic. Here is part two for you, okay? I am the heavy, round black pan that sizzles on the stove. It sizzles on the stove in every household twice a day. Maybe more. Whether puffing up fresh chapatis, crisping a stuffed paratha with ghee, or roasting street food snacks over high heat, I am the essential cookware that brings fresh, home-cooked bread straight to your plate. What am I?
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0: Afsana Khan and Rebel. A method that in Nalanachna from the film Durandar. Or Durandar. I like doing that. Hang on a second.
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0: Jay Shree in rugby, you got it right. Well done. Sarah in Cheltenham, you are correct. Well done. Sujata in Scotland also with the right answer. Preet in Colnbrook, it is not a roti or a paratha. It is not. It is not a roti or paratha. Here's another clue. Cooks always use me side by side with a long pair of metal tongs. And I'll give you another clue. I'm going to give you the answer very soon, right? Large restaurant versions of me are turned upside down into big metal domes to bake paper-thin rumali roti. Yeah, what am I?
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5: Okay, only one more person with the right answer. That's Hari in Edgeway. You got it right. Sarah tells me that she's eating crispy toast with a kadak chai. Thank you very much. Right, final clue. I'll give you the answer after the next song. Traditional cooks rub me with oil or an onion end to season my black metal surface before pouring batter. Is that enough? Or maybe one more, because I am going to give it away. Street vendors use giant flat versions of me to chop, sizzle and mix pav bhaji. What am I? 07925-700-272. It's very quiet on a Saturday morning. Not like my show in the evening, but I'm not doing my show next week. I'll be sitting in for Sonia Dutta on Drive Time from Monday right through to Friday.

0: All right, let me see if anybody else has got the right answer. I'll just switch my screens over. Hello, Sunrise Radio team. The answer is a beep. Yeah, you're absolutely right. Who is this? It's Ruby. Hello, Ruby. I think you're in Mauritius. Good morning. What is it there? It's probably afternoon, isn't it? Mayur in Kent. Hi, Raj. I think you're talking about a beep. Yes, I am indeed. Well done. Well done. Samiksha. Hello, Samiksha. I love that name. Samiksha. Beautiful. Your answer is absolutely right as well. So what is the answer? Well, of course, it's a tawa. Tawa or tawa. Tawa or tawa, if you like. A griddle, if you like. But that is the answer. Well done if you worked it out. Let's find out what's happening on the roads.
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0: Ooh, we have got three police investigations going on the M5, Junction 27, Tiverton to Junction 28, Colompton. Full carriageway closure ongoing for police investigations. Delays of about 40 minutes there. M1 the southbound, Junction 30 for Bullsover to Junction 29A. Another police incident and lane restrictions. Expected delay about 25 minutes. And on the M1 the northbound, Junction 29, Mansfield to Junction 29A, Bullsover. Police incident response causing north-facing tailbacks. Expected delay 25 minutes.
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0: Oh, time has just flown by. AJ's coming up next. Don't forget, I'm back here for breakfast tomorrow morning as well from 7 a.m. And next week, I'll be sitting in for Sonia Dutta for Drive Time 4 to 7. Let's have a listen to a little Beat the Intro song. Tell me what this song is. 07925 700 272. If you can work it out, listen again. What do you think that is?
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4: Right, who's got the answer right? Mandeep in Milton Keynes, take one of these. Breathe in Collinbrook, you are also correct. Dave in Solihull, how are you? Good morning, you got it. And then we've got Ruby again, yeah, from Mauritius with the right answer. Well done, Ruby. Let me play you an extended version of the song. What is this? That is enough. Answer coming up after this one from the film Jewel Thief. The heist begins. Jadu, Raghav Chaitanya on the vocals.

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0: It is 9 minutes to 10. AJ is up next. I'm back tomorrow morning, 7 a.m. for Sunday breakfast. Well done.

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4: And now, the weather.
5: Outside, gloomy skies, a persistent drizzle, and a chilly wind blowing from the west, north, east, and south. But inside, temperatures of toasty warm with a high chance of plush rugs, soft lighting, and snuggly throws. 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
10: From the Sky News Centre at 10, Donald Trump's announced he's reached a deal with Denmark that offers the United States permanent control over security in Greenland. A State Department official clarified the deal prohibits non-NATO countries building a base there. America will also be granted permanent access as well as rights to fly overhead and to build bases. Our reporter Graham Stothard says the chairman of Greenland's government's welcomed the deal.
11: Jens Frederik Nielsen wrote, "It is gratifying that we are about to enter into an agreement that ensures and strengthens the security of Greenland, the Kingdom of Denmark, the United States and the Western Alliance. The agreement recognises Greenland's place in international cooperation. It is to the benefit of us all."
10: Meanwhile, Donald Trump's banning three media outlets from the White House. The US president's accused CNN, Politico and MS Now, which is part of the NBC network, of reporting fake news. Elsewhere, Earl Spencer has insisted he's telling the truth after making claims about King Charles's response to the death of his sister, Princess Diana. In a new memoir, he accuses the king of telling him we'll forget her soon enough. Beaches in and around Perth in Western Australia will stay closed until at least tomorrow after a fatal shark attack. A man who was out swimming died after being bitten at Sorrento Beach yesterday. Chelsea boss Xabi Alonso has conceded his players aren't capable of competing for 90 minutes. They suffered a second-half collapse to lose 3-0 at Brentford last night, making it three Premier League games without a win. Centre-back Levi Colwill knows it's below par.
12: "Obviously, we haven't been good enough. You know, maybe at times we've been bullied in the box. We need to definitely improve at that. We've got all trust in our set-piece coach. You know, we're still adjusting to new things, but yeah, we definitely do need to improve as a team."
10: And former MasterChef host John Terode says he was left devastated after being sacked by the BBC. The chefs told The Telegraph the decision came as a complete shock after an allegation he used highly offensive racist language was upheld in a review. That's the latest. I'm Imani Rana.
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15: Right, it's just gone 10 a.m. on a Saturday. Thanks, Raj is back again tomorrow covering Selena. Right, it is the AJ, and I'm in the hot seat right now between 10 a.m. and 1 p.m. As always on Saturday and Sunday brunch. We're smack bang in the middle of autumn. Welcome to another weekend. Taking a look at the flights. No major delays in this hour expected. However, we always ask you to get the latest stats directly from your airlines before you do travel.
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16: The weather update with Amara. 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Amara.
15: That was supposed to be the weather. Well, the weather, it is partly cloudy and the temperatures in the early 20s across the UK. Good morning, welcome to brunch. It is the AJ through until 1. Let's kick off the show.
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0: funky as ever, this tune is She's a Massacre. How was your week? I trust you had a great week. Here we are for another weekend. Autumn still not too bad, although it is looking a little less sunny as the days going by. We'll take it for now, and this one is for all you cricket fans out there. You know him as the Hitman. Who am I on about? Are you ready to see the legend Rohit Sharma swap the cricket pitch for something completely new? This time there will be no bat, no ball, no boundary, because Rohit Sharma is turning host for the brand new game show on Sony TV. Get ready for fun, laughter, games and some seriously entertaining family moments. Yes, Family Full House with Rohit Sharma starts tonight, 9:30 p.m. only on Sony TV. 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

0: you tell them it's Feel Good Vibes right here on a Saturday, the heart of the weekend. It's Sunrise Brunch. Now it is happening today. 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
9: Is Shah Rukh Khan doing another set of three films this year? Has Vicky Kaushal decided to ace the biopic game? Are you still sipping Karan Johar's brew of the most controversial coffee in town? Or perhaps losing sleep over when Priyanka Chopra Jonas will finally do her next Masala Bollywood film? 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

0: Yeah, it's another sing-along tune. Hello, lo, lo, lo. Imagine you meet somebody for the very first time and say, hello, lo, lo, lo, lo, lo. Yeah. Like every now and again, we say hello. You change that to hello, lo, lo, lo, lo, lo. Should be an interesting facial expression from the person you're meeting. Right, we're talking movies now. Today being a Saturday, I'm referring to a Hollywood movie. You try and tell me the title of this movie after hearing the clues. So the movie was released in the early 90s, and I'm a Hollywood thriller remake that tells the story of a convict who seeks vengeance against a former public defender. I was a huge blockbuster and nominated for various Academy, Golden Globe and BAFTA Awards. What is the title of the film? Again, released in the early 90s, I'm a Hollywood thriller remake that tells the story of a convict who seeks revenge, or vengeance rather, against a former public defender. I was a huge blockbuster and nominated for various Academy, Golden Globe and BAFTA Awards. What is this massive Hollywood blockbuster, please?
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0: Right, traffic and travel. What's happening on the roads this weekend? M1 southbound between junctions 22 and 23. Emergency resurfacing and barrier repairs following an earlier overturned lorry. Expect delays of about an hour. M25 anti-clock junctions 24 through to 26. Heavy getaway congestion. Expect delays of around 35 to 40 minutes. And finally, on the M1 southbound between junctions 29A and 30, police incidents causing 25 minutes delays.
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1: 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Pepe's Piri Piri presents The Showstoppers, featuring the top three winners of Indian Idol Season 16. The very beautiful Jyotirmay Nayak, soulful Tanishq Shukla, and the very entertaining Manraj Veer. After winning your hearts on TV, they are now coming to UK to perform live for the very first time this November. You can watch them perform in Birmingham on Friday 20th November at the Warehouse in the Aston Villa Stadium, on Saturday 21st November at the Live Centre Events Bradford, and on Sunday 22nd November at British Airways Arc, situated in Olympia London in West London. 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

0: So keep your answers coming through, those clues again. Released in the early 90s, I am a Hollywood thriller remake that tells the story of a convict who seeks vengeance against a former public defender. I was a huge blockbuster. Nominated for various Academy, Golden Globes and BAFTA Awards. The movie title is two words and stars an A-lister, royalty of Hollywood. One of my personal favourites, actually.
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0: At the time, 10:51. So the style of this movie was based on the work of Alfred Hitchcock. Played a significant influence on the style of the lead in the movie, in the original movie. And obviously, this was a remake of the original movie. Filming took place in early 90s, November 19, 1990, in Fort Lauderdale, Florida. Shooting took place at various locations around South Florida. Fort Lauderdale, Hollywood, Miami, and the Everglades National Park. What is the title of this two-word movie?

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7: And now, the weather.
8: Outside, gloomy skies, a persistent drizzle, and a chilly wind blowing from the west, north, east, and south.
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19: From the Sky News Centre at 11. After months of threatening to seize Greenland, the US has struck a deal with Denmark. Donald Trump says it addresses all his concerns, gives America permanent control over security, and stops its enemies building bases there. The territory stays in Denmark's hands, though. Meanwhile, Mr. Trump's banning three media outlets from the White House. The US president's accused CNN, Politico, and MS Now, which is part of the NBC network, of reporting fake news. Speaking in the Oval Office, he warned more organizations could be added to the list.
20: Our country has to have honest news. You know, you don't have a country unless you have, as I say, borders, good voting. And you know what you need? You need a free press. You need a fair press and an honest press.
19: CNN says a ban would be an illegal assault on its constitutional rights to free speech, something Politico insists it'll vigorously defend. Police think a hotel fire in Folkestone in Kent started in the basement, prompting the evacuation of 280 people. 26 engines attended at its height. Earl Spencer insists he's telling the truth about an explosive allegation in his upcoming book about his sister. He claims the king said we'll forget her soon enough after Diana's death. The palace says grief can come memory. One of Sir Ed Davies' own MPs says the Lib Dems need to rediscover their insurgent spirit and prove they're still relevant. It's day one of their conference in Brighton. The Lib Dems are down more than 2 points in the polls compared to a year ago, but the party's Cabinet Office spokesperson Lisa Smart is backing the leaders' plan to broaden support.
21: The way Ed Davies' leading us to do that with our positive message about the sort of change we want to bring to our country is a real contrast to the fear lots of people have about the prospect of a Nigel Farage premiership.
19: And Google insists it's changed its AI chatbot Gemini after it connected to the internet and hacked three companies. It was during an independent cybersecurity test in May. That's the latest. I'm Imani Rana.
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27: 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And in this hour, I can tell you there are no cancellations, nor are there any major delays. So all flights as expected and running on time. 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
28: The weather update with Amara. 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
27: Right, looking at the weather today, you got a tinge of sunshine mixed with cloud, but it is relatively dry. Temperatures not too bad. London now at 20. If you're up in Edinburgh, it is 14. Cardiff 18 and Belfast at 15. Manchester 18 degrees, Leicester 18, Brighton down south at 19 degrees.
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27: Right, it's just going to shade after 11 a.m. Good morning. If you're just joining us, this is the AJ. AJ Nagar through until 1 p.m. as we normally do Saturday and Sunday brunch. And those clues that I gave you in Plot the Movie, if you're struggling, I'm here to help you. They're coming up.
29: The UK's biggest Asian mix.
27: was really you. Right, let's run through the original clues again. Released in the early 90s, I am a Hollywood thriller remake that tells the story of a convict who seeks vengeance against a former public defender. I was a huge blockbuster, nominated for various Academy, Golden Globe and BAFTA awards. The movie title is two words. As I stated earlier on, principal photography and filming took place in 1990 at Fort Lauderdale in Florida, USA. They also did some filming scenes in Hollywood as well as Miami for the court interiors of the movie, as well as the Everglades National Park. For those who haven't traveled, that would be in Florida, the state. Okay, what else can I tell you? The style of the movie was sampling a bit of Alfred Hitchcock. Heavy influences by Alfred Hitchcock's work. Made on a budget of $35 million at the box office, it did very well, earning $182.3 million. Just over 2 hours long, so the movie had definitely recovered all its money and went on to make more than five times what it costed. Which is brilliant as a filmmaker to know that you've got a well-recognized movie, nominated for lots of awards, and raking in the cash. So lots of nominations. It did only win at the BMI Film Music Awards, the soundtrack, and at the Chicago Film Critics Awards.
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Ooh, that sounds terrifying, isn't it? It's probably a scene when he gets released out of jail. Okay, well done. A lot of you eventually getting the answer right. So, well done to Dina of Guildford. Copeland and Milton Keynes. Well, Khan listening in Manchester today. Chandani and Peter Maritzburg in South Africa. Samila in London. Rajiv in Leatherhead. Idris in Hackney was very confident today, might I add. Went on to say, I know I'm right. Good on you, mate. You know your movies. Raj of Wembley, Dave of Solihull, got it right. And today's brain of the hour is the lovely Rajni in Reading. Right in there, got the answer correct very, very early. So well done. So what was the movie I was describing? Now, believe it or not, this movie was a remake, even though it holds its own weight in terms of success stories. And chilling music like that. It is a remake of the 1962 movie, which in turn was based on a 1957 novel. The movie was released on the 15th of November 1991, so it took them around about a year to make this movie, because filming started in 1990, around about November, and the movie was already released November 15, 1991. The movie stars, wait for this, Juliet Lewis, Gregory Peck, Jessica Lange, Nick Nolte, and the unmistakable villain of them all, Robert De Niro. This movie takes you on a trip, comes out of jail. It's one of my favourite movies starring Robert De Niro. I asked him about this movie when we first spoke, and he told me, like any other movie, he believes that people think he is overrated when all he does, and this is his words, is that when he accepts the script, he makes himself the character in real life. So throughout the filming for that year, he becomes that character. He lives, he breathes it. That's why he is so successful. Anyway, that's what he told me anyway. Some of the music that you're listening to in the background will remind you of special scenes. Walking out of jail when he stalks the family, meets the daughter, and then that scene on the ship or boat. Yeah. The movie, of course, that I am describing is none other than Cape Fear. Yay! Right, that feels like an experience. All right, so next quiz will come up in about 20 minutes from now. However, after the break, we have two songs heading your way. You decide what plays. Is it song A? Mirip.

0: 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Let me know, A or B, what do you prefer? The winning song plays next. 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

0: On Brunch with the AJ. Time to give you today's clues for the tricky version of the mystery object. Being part of the percussion family, I consist of a set of tuned keys, and my bars are struck to create music. What am I describing? Once again, being part of the percussion family, I consist of a set of tuned keys, and my bars are struck to create music.
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0: Right, double trouble on the M1 between junctions 29 and 29A. You've got residual congestion and rubbernecking past the opposite incident zone. Expect 20-minute delays. And the opposite zone they're talking about is the M1 southbound between junctions 29A and 30. There is a police incident there and the response is taking place and the carriageway restrictions apply, causing 25-minute delays. And the northbound stretch is just the rubbernecking going past that. That is the latest.
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2: And now, the weather.
3: Outside, gloomy skies, a persistent drizzle, and a chilly wind blowing from the west, north, east, and south.
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13: 11:52, those clues again. Being part of the percussion family, I consist of a set of tuned keys and my bars are struck to create music. What am I describing? Down, down, down, down. Just getting your mix on the way. I think we're going to go down with some mixes from the 2000s.

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12: Modern
0: Retro. Understated. Overstated. Haughty, but
11: these are just a few of the hundreds of looks you can create thanks to the huge choice of glasses starting at only £15 at Specsavers. 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
14: From the Sky News Centre at midday. Police searching for a missing 13-year-old called Lilia from Bolton have confirmed a new last sighting. She was first reported missing last Friday. CCTV shows her at Manchester Piccadilly bus station at 10:36 on Monday morning after catching the number 36 bus in Salford. Officers want anyone who saw her or was on that service to call 101. Lilia is described as white, slim and has light brown hair and wears glasses. Scottish Labour's chosen its next leader.
15: Joe Fagan. 2,485 votes. Michael Mara, 4,266 votes. I hereby announce that Michael Mara is elected leader of the Scottish Labour Party. Congratulations, Michael.
14: The North East Scotland MSP replaces Anas Sawer, who resigned to join Andy Burnham's government. He takes charge after the party suffered its worst result in the history of devolution in May's Scottish Parliament elections. Sir Ed Davey says the Liberal Democrats have a moral responsibility to block reform as the party begins work on a new manifesto in case of a possible snap election. The Lib Dem conference is getting underway in Brighton. The US has struck an Arctic security pact with the leaders of Denmark and Greenland, which President Trump says will give the US permanent control over Greenland's security. It follows months of tensions with allies over him urging Denmark to hand over the territory. July's NATO summit was one example.
16: And it's surrounded by China ships and Russian ships. And that's not going to happen. The ships, it's not going to happen. It was Greenland and it continues to be. That should be controlled by the United States, not by Denmark.
14: It's understood the UK's biggest steel company is seeking fresh government funding on top of the £500 million already given out. Tata Steel's request comes as it experiences delays to its new electric arc furnace at Port Talbot. That's the latest. I'm Imani Rana.
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19: 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London's at 21 right now, Edinburgh 14, Cardiff 19 and Belfast at 15.
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19: Into the final hour, this is the AJ right here on Sunrise Radio, the UK's most listened to commercial Asian station. Welcome, welcome, welcome. What am I describing in those clues? They're coming up for you one final time. Stay tuned. Here they come. Being part of the percussion family, I consist of a set of tuned keys. and my bars are struck to create music. What am I describing? What do you reckon in those clues? The most common incorrect answer is a piano. No, it's not a piano. Neither is it a guitar. I've had a couple of those as well. What else are we left with? It is one word, I can tell you that. And it's a fairly long word. That one word is longer than a piano. So it's not a piano. What else comes to mind? Think about the description. Part of the percussion family, so that should narrow it down. And then consist of a set of tuned keys. And my bars are struck. So now you want to picture a percussion family instrument that's got bars that are being struck to create music. One word. I'm thinking about letting you know how many letters in that one word. Let me give it to you anyway, right? 1, 2, 3, 4, 5, 6, 7, 8, 9. Let's double check that. 3, 6, 9. It's a 9-letter word, okay? What is that 9-letter word?
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31 seconds. I dipped some last week, wasn't it? 37 seconds last week. 31, oh, it's all right. Still in my 30s. Get down. It's time to partay.

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0: That's the way we do it, non-stop in the mix. I am live every single weekend after 12 midday. Well done to the following people. Gulzar of Ealing, Sumila in London. Satinder's hubby, Danny. Satinder reckons, you know what, I'm so impressed with my hubby, got it right. He is simply the best for driving us to Wolverhampton. Enjoy and have a safe trip. Very long drive, you say. Praveena Crawley, well done to you. Chandani, Peter Maritzburg, listening in South Africa, got it right. Chandan in Chelmsford, correct as well. Roshni, you are correct, well done. Ranish, listening to me in Mauritius today, well done. And greetings to the island. You've also got it right. Dina of Guildford, correct. Sudesh, listening in Mumbai, India today, correct as well. Rajiv in Leatherhead, yes, well done. Harps in Witten, Al of Ealing, and Sophie in Paisley, Scotland. Do you know what, Sophie? You should give yourself a pat on the back. You are the first correct answer today. Well done. So what was I describing? I had the harmonium, I had an accordion, I had a saxophone, I had a guitar, I had a piano, but in the end, there was only one correct answer. It was the xylophone, with an X, xylophone. All right, calm down, kids. Very excited today. You all got it right. Okay, what's up next? Your decision. You get to choose between two songs.
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0: 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Baby Be Mine, his song A from Thriller. Rock With You. From the Off The Wall album. What do you prefer, A or B? Ooh, it's a tough choice. 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
0: With a whopping 75% of you voting for this song, a track of Off the Wall instead of Thriller. You have surprised me. Here is the winning song. Enjoy.

0: Right, breaking news. The song might be from 1979, but guess what? Michael Jackson's album Invincible is getting a new release. It's a reissue. Yeah, it's getting a special limited edition 2LP release on stone grey marble vinyl for the National Album Day on October 17, 2026. Not long to wait. There's a couple of massive artists getting some of their best music re-released, including Michael Jackson's Invincible re-release, as well as George Michael's Listen Without Prejudice. Yeah, that's also being re-released.
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14: Right on the M5 southbound between junctions 27 and 28, a full carriageway closure ongoing for police investigation, causing 30 to 40 minute delays. And a double whammy on the M1 southbound between junctions 29A and 30, congestion and lane restrictions due to an ongoing police incident. Expect 25-minute delays. And in the opposite direction, northbound, full lane closures and emergency response due to that police incident. And also delays with people stopping to see what's going on.
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10: 12:52 and thanks to Suki for the store. Today's goal is simple. Stress less and live more. Enjoy the coffee, enjoy the sunshine, enjoy the people around you. The little things we often overlook are usually the things that matter most. May your Saturday be easy, your smile be genuine, and your heart be light. I've nicked that four from Suki today in Bristol. Thanks for the thought. And Sarah in Cheltenham also says, hey, thanks for your nice company today and beautiful playlist. How about this thought? Happiness is not by chance, but by choice. That is so true indeed. Thank you ever so much for all your interactions, all your thoughts. I get to do less and less work every weekend. I am back tomorrow. Same time, same place. The AJ returns on your radio, 10 o'clock. 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Sanchez next. 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
14: From the Sky News Centre at 1, a new sighting's been confirmed of a 13-year-old girl who went missing from home in Greater Manchester just over a week ago. Lilia from Bolton was captured on CCTV at Manchester Piccadilly bus station at 10:36 on Monday morning. Elsewhere, the Liberal Democrat leader says his party won't be caught off guard if there's a snap election. As its annual conference gets underway, Sir Ed Davey says a group's already working on what the party would promise voters. Some members are worried they've lost ground in the polls over the past year, but he says the Lib Dems are still the party to back.
15: I think people can see that now with big money coming in, with foreign interference, and they want to change our political system. Only the Liberal Democrats offer that radical change.
14: Michael Mara says he knows what a responsibility it is to be the leader of Scottish Labour. He's been elected after seeing off the challenge from fellow MSP Joe Fagan. NATO's welcoming an agreement between the US and Denmark over Greenland, saying it will help advance security and stability. Donald Trump says it will give the United States control over the Arctic Territory's security. Two of this season's early strugglers are kicking off today's Premier League action. Tottenham are taking on Aston Villa in North London, where Johnny McCann is watching.
16: Goalless so far here at the Tottenham Hotspur Stadium. So Spurs' first wait for a goal in the Premier League this season goes on. They have come close to ending that goal drought as Savio was denied by a brilliant double save by Suzuki in the Villa goal. And then he denied first half substitute Archie Gray with another great save. So it remains Spurs 0, Aston Villa 0.
14: Champions Arsenal meet Brighton from 3, and Hearts can go second in the Scottish Premiership by winning at Kilmarnock this evening. It's understood Britain's biggest steel company, Tata, has approached the government for hundreds of millions of pounds in extra funding. The company says delays to construction in Port Talbot could mean the new furnace isn't ready until 2029. That's the latest. I'm Imani Rana.
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17: Right, weather-wise, breezy with blustery showers in the northwest. Some patchy rain expected in the south, drier and brighter elsewhere. London 22 degrees, Nottingham 21.
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17: Hey, good afternoon. How are you doing? Just gone past 1 o'clock. Big thanks there to AJ. Back here tomorrow morning at 10. In the meantime, it's Sanjay Sanj. I'll take you all the way till 4. Hey, let's go.
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1: Okay, time now for a bit of listener's choice. I've got two songs, only one will play, one which gets the most votes. Apparently today's National Dance Day, okay? 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So, here we go. Two songs to do with dance. Which one do you want to hear in full? Option A.

0: 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A or B, National Dance Day? A.
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0: 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A or B?
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6: And now, the weather.
7: Outside, gloomy skies, a persistent drizzle and a chilly wind blowing from the west, north, east and south.
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0: 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We'll do another one later on in the next hour. 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
0: On its way next. And going back in time with the classic hit of the hour. Coming up.
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1: Okay, we've got the M5 southbound, junction 27 to junction 28. You've got carriageway closure there. Expect delays of about 40 minutes. M1 southbound, that's junction 30 to junction 29A, delays of 25 minutes. And on the M1 northbound, junction 29 to junction 29A, which is also affecting, which was southbound, just what I just mentioned. Lane closure there as well, 20 minutes delay.
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0: And the time is 1:51. How's it going? Right, coming up a couple of mixes and mashups from yours truly. Right at the top of the hour, Two's Company on its way.

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14: From the Sky News Centre at 2. Police have confirmed a new sighting of a 13-year-old girl who's been missing from Bolton for more than a week. Barry Weir reports.
15: CCTV shows Lilia at Manchester Piccadilly bus station at 10:36am on Monday. She had boarded the number 36 bus in Salford earlier that morning. It's the last confirmed sighting of Lilia, who was reported missing last Friday. She's white, slim, around 5'5", with light brown hair and glasses. Police want anyone who saw her or who was on that 36 bus to call 101, but they say they are keeping an open mind as to the possibility she may have left Manchester.
14: Denmark's foreign minister has expressed cautious optimism about an agreement with the United States over Greenland. Donald Trump says it gives the United States permanent control over security. The deal prohibits non-NATO countries building a base there, while America will have permanent access. Sir Ed Davey says the political system is holding Britain back and the Lib Dems are the party to change it. He says the £72 million in donations to reform from crypto billionaires shows why the party is essential. The new leader of Scottish Labour is promising to put people and policy before politics. Michael Mara's taking over from Anas Sarwar, who left to become a trade minister in Andy Burnham's government. In sport, Tottenham are searching for their first Premier League win of the season. They're hosting Aston Villa. Live now to Johnny McCann.
16: And just as you join me, Aston Villa have made it 2-0 with a goal from Nicholas Jackson. That comes moments after Spurs thought they had just got their first goal of the season, but it was ruled out for offside. Dejection for the Spurs fans. Villa have gone up the other end and made it 2-0. So it is Spurs 0, Aston Villa 2.
14: Champions Arsenal kick off at Brighton in an hour. And a hotel with more than 550 rooms in Kent has been evacuated overnight because of a fire. Around 280 people were told to get out for their safety in Folkestone. That's the latest. I'm AJ Walsh.
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18: The weather update with Amara. 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
17: Right, otherwise breezy with blustery showers in the northwest. Some patchy rain expected in the south. Drier and brighter elsewhere. London 22 degrees, Walsall 20.
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0: There you go, a couple of mixes and mashups from yours. Truly hope you enjoyed them, and we'll do the same again tomorrow. Same place, same time, always at 2 o'clock. Two's company, two mixes and mashups. Okay, time now for a bit of listener's choice. Two songs, only one will play, the one with the most votes. So, today's International Astronomy Day, so you know where I'm going to go with these. Option A.
1: चांद सितारे फूल और खुशबू ये तो सारे पुराने हैं
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0: Come on then, which one do you want here? A or B? A again.
1: चांद सितारे फूल और खुशबू
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0: 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Good afternoon. Right, so these two songs are up against each other on Listener's Choice. A.
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0: And there you go, listener's choice, the winner this hour. We'll do another one later on. 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

0: Right, we've had our first Premiership game of the day. Tottenham versus Aston Villa. Aston Villa were winning 3-0. It's ended up 3-2, full-time. Tottenham still to win a game in the Premiership, yes. Nottingham not having a good season at all, just like last year. They're 18th, relegation zone. Two draws they've got, though. That helps them a little bit. More games kick-starting at 3. Updates here on Sunrise.
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0: Next. Well, we're going back in time. Classic hit of the hour. Back to 1978, I believe. Yes, coming up.
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11: Okay, we've got the M5 southbound, junction 27 or junction 28. Carriageway closures, delays of 40 minutes. M1 southbound, junction 30, junction 29A, heavy congestion there, delays of 25 minutes. And you've got M1 northbound, junction 29, junction 29A, also delays there, so all the same incident there, 20 to 25 minutes.
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1: 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How are you doing? How's your Saturday? Taking it all the way till 4 o'clock. Premiership games all kick off from 3 o'clock. We've had one already. 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
8: From the Sky News Centre at 3. A new sighting's emerged of a 13-year-old girl from Bolton who's been missing since Friday. Lily has been identified on CCTV at Manchester Piccadilly bus station at 10:36 a.m. on Monday. NATO has welcomed the news that the US has reached a deal with Denmark over Greenland. The deal prohibits non-NATO countries building a base there, while the US will have permanent access to the Arctic island. Our reporter Graham Stottard says the chairman of Greenland's government also welcomed the deal.
9: Jens Frederik Nielsen wrote, "It is gratifying that we are about to enter into an agreement that ensures and strengthens the security of Greenland, the Kingdom of Denmark, the United States and the Western Alliance. The agreement recognises Greenland's place in international cooperation. It is to the benefit of us all."
8: Two teenagers have been jailed for killing a 17-year-old boy in southeast London. Yere Sanchez Morales was sitting outside a McDonald's on Old Kent Road in August last year when he was stabbed and hit with a bottle. The new leader of Scottish Labour is promising to put people and policy before politics. Michael Mara's taking over from Anas Sarwar, who left to become a trade minister in Andy Burnham's government. His appointment comes after the party suffered its worst result in the history of devolution in May's Scottish Parliament elections. Mr Mara's pledged to start taking action now.
10: "To be entrusted with the leadership of our Scottish Labour Party is a singular honour and a great responsibility. And I am very grateful for your trust. And I take on the duty of advancing our cause of a fairer, more equal Scotland with all that I can possibly give."
8: Tata Steel is looking for more government funding after delays to its new electric arc furnace at Port Talbot. Grid connection delays mean it may not be operational until early 2029. And in sport, Aston Villa have beaten Tottenham 3-2 for their first Premier League win of the season. It leaves Spurs winless from their opening five top-flight games, but they have at least scored their first goals. That's the latest. I'm AJ Walsh.
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11: Weather-wise, breezy with blustery showers in the northwest. Some patchy rain expected in the south. Drier and brighter elsewhere. London 22 degrees, Norwich 23.
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1: 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So, two options, what are they? All based on Festival of the Sea Day. That's what it is today, apparently. So, here we go. Option A.

0: Right, go on then, get your votes in. 07925 700 272. 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
0: Pepe's Piri Piri presents The Showstoppers, featuring the top three winners of Indian Idol Season 16. The very beautiful Jyotirmay Nayak, soulful Tanishq Shukla, and the very entertaining Manoraj Veer. After winning your hearts on TV, they are now coming to UK to perform live for the very first time this November. You can watch them perform in Birmingham on Friday 20th November at the Warehouse in the Aston Villa Stadium, on Saturday 21st November at the Live Centre Events Bradford, and on Sunday 22nd November at British Airways Arc, situated in Olympia London in West London. 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

0: more to do with the Sagar Samundar Festival of the Sea Day. And the winner is, it was very close actually, here's the winner.
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1: Right, we've got the M5 southbound, junction 27 to 28, delays of about 40 minutes due to carriageway closures. M1 southbound, junction 30 to junction 29A, police incident, delays of 25 minutes, and that's affecting also M1 northbound, junction 29 to 29A, same incident, 20 minutes delay.
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0: 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It's Bhangra back to back, all the way from 4 to 7, or Punjabi music, whatever you want to say. Okay? Coming up very soon.
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0: And on its way very soon, just to let you know, Brighton 1, Arsenal 0 at the moment, Everton 1, Ipswich Town 0, Newcastle 2, Hull City 0. That's how they all stand in the Premiership. On its way.
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1: 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It's got the Bhangra Showdown between 4 and 7. Have a great evening. I'll catch you tomorrow.

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9: London, get ready for an unforgettable night. 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Legendary Ustad Raat Fateh Ali Khan, joined by his son Shahzaman Ali Khan, comes to the O2 Arena, London, on the 18th of April, 2027. 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
10: From the Sky News Centre at 4. Officers have revealed a new sighting of a missing 13-year-old girl from Bolton. Lilia, who has been missing since last Friday, was seen on CCTV at Manchester Piccadilly bus station on Monday morning. NATO is welcoming an agreement between the US and Denmark over Greenland. Donald Trump says the deal will give the United States control over the territory's security. The deal resolves a diplomatic dispute which was sparked by the US president's threats to take control by military force. Elizabeth Brawes is senior fellow at the Atlantic Council.
11: The United States gets the right to establish whatever military bases it wants, a right that it already had. The one addition is that it also promises that no other foreign countries will be allowed to establish military bases.
10: Andy Burnham has congratulated Michael Mara on his election as Scottish Labour leader. He's won the contest to take over from Anna Sarwar and has pledged to reconnect with the country of his party to win power at Holyrood. A large plume of black smoke has been seen near Riyadh's international airport. It comes just hours after air raid sirens were issued in the Saudi capital with reports of explosions being heard. In sport, Tottenham's early season struggles have continued with a 3-2 defeat to Aston Villa in the Premier League. Defending champions Arsenal are also in some bother at Brighton. Live now to Alan Lewis.
12: Where it's Brighton 2, Arsenal 0. The Gunners 100% record under real threat. Brighton have been the better side. Pascal Gross with a curling effort, giving them the lead just after the half-hour mark. And then on the stroke of half-time, Babis Kostoulas with a thundering goal from 25 yards out. Mikel Arteta's side with it, all to do in the second half. Brighton 2, Arsenal 0.
10: Newcastle lead Hull 2-0, while Everton are 1-0 up against Ipswich. Dundee United are 3-0 up at St Mirren in the Scottish Premiership. And Google AI models managed to connect to the internet and hack three companies. It was during an independent test in May. That's the latest. I'm AJ Walsh.
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13: Taking a look at flights. Oh, hello. Taking a look at flights into Heathrow over the next hour or so, and I can tell you there's currently no major delays or cancellations to let you know about. I can tell you that a number of flights have landed ahead of schedule. The Virgin Atlantic VS301 that was due from Delhi at 4:15 has already landed into Terminal 3. If you're travelling out of the country or expecting an arrival, please be sure to check the status of the flights with the airline directly.
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14: The weather update with Amara. Whatever the weather, bring warmth to the table with fragrant basmati rice and comforting heat and eat meals. 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
13: Taking a look at the afternoon, then we continue to be breezy with blustery showers in the northwest. Some patchy rain can be expected in the south, but it should be drier and brighter elsewhere. Up in Edinburgh, it says that it's due to be raining, but it doesn't confirm that here at 15 degrees and cloudy. A bit of mixed sunshine there. Cardiff, on the other hand, some drizzle, light rain at 19 degrees. And here in the capital, 21 degrees, dry right now, but at Sunrise HQ, it looks like the grey clouds are kicking in and some drizzle will be a jewel.
14: The weather update with Amara. Come rain or shine, add a burst of flavour to every meal with crisp poppadoms, vibrant pickles and sweet mango chutney. Available at Asda and Tesco.
13: Hanji, Jianu, and welcome along to yet another weekly edition of the Bhangra Show down here on Sunrise Radio with yours truly, Amit Sharma. Big shout out to Sanjay Jain Sanj for the last 3 hours. Back tomorrow, of course, from one. But right now, we take over the airwaves with the Bhangra Punjabi from across the globe.
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0: Well then, what a start to another edition of your weekly fix of Punjabi and Bhangra music from across the globe, exclusively here on Sunrise Radio, the finest of all things Punjabi and Bhangra, past, present and future. And that there was a prime example of that off the very new album released by Raja Heya, Shan and Desi Frenzy just a couple of weeks ago, featuring the vocals of Dipa Dosanjh. That was For The Culture, the title track off that album. And just now we heard from the Jeet and Sukhshinder Shinda from Collaborations 2 with Singh and Ala Jordi. And Jasin Haddingly has agreed with me instantly, saying cracking start to the show. Thank you very much, Jas. Lovely to hear from you. And Pravin Jaimini Saffron asking for a Diljit track. I've already done that. She wants to hear Devil. I'll try and get it on for you, but I've got another track coming off the EP, I'm an Artist Bro. That is coming your way very, very soon as one of my new songs of the week. Lots of new music to play as well. I already mentioned Desi and Desi. I've mentioned Frenzy and Shan. They've teamed up with a vocalist from Punjab called I've just forgotten his name, Longia. He is coming up in just a little while with a brand new track that they've collaborated on. And a big surprise from someone that many of you will know, but not really know them as a singer. Stay tuned for that. And at some point, I'm going to give you my little rundown of my experience at the Diljit Dosanjh concert at Wembley Stadium last week. If you were there, let me know your thoughts. Let me know your feedback, positive, negative. I'd like to be more positive than negative. Lots of people have taken to social media and just gone in and torn the concert apart with various complaints about different things. And I think we're missing the point. But I will come to that point in just a little while. Bear with me on that if you've been waiting for that review since last Saturday. And of course, just to add, thank you so much for all of you that sent me birthday messages on the show last week. Last Saturday was indeed my birthday. And it was spent at Wembley Stadium watching Diljit Dosanjh rock 92,000 people out the open sky of Wembley Stadium. Coming up though, first, listener's choice.
2: Next,
0: Jags Climax is the artist of this hour, and I'm giving you two choices of his tracks. One with Nirmal Sidhu. This is Nache Sade Naal. So that's Jags Climax and Nirmal Sidhu with Nache Sade Naal. That is

0: track B. If you want to hear this one, send me the letter B to 07925-700-272. So refresh us. Nedim Sindhu and Jags Climax is track A. You want to see, hear this one? Send me the letter A on WhatsApp. Or you want to hear Sarabjit Kaur and Jags Climax, where it all started for him musically. It's track B. Send me the letter B. Either A or B to 07925-700-272. 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
15: And the time now is 4:23. Now, if you're a cricket fan, you'll all know him as the Hitman, but you are about to see this legend swap the cricket pitch for something completely new, and there'll be no bat, no ball and no boundary. You know him as Rohit Sharma, but he is turning host for a brand new game show on Sony TV. It is called Family Full House with Rohit Sharma, and it starts tonight at 9:30 p.m. only on Sony TV. Now, this show is guaranteed to be a 6, so make sure you tune in tonight on Sony TV from Sky Channel 703, Virgin 805 and EETV 390. Rohit Sharma takes to the TV screens as a host for a game show. Can you believe it? Right, let's have a look at these votes, shall we? We've got be there. Not a single vote. Hold on, a couple more here. Blah, blah, blah, blah, blah. No, not a single vote for A. So Jags Climax and Nirmal Sidhu gets dumped for now. And we go Listener's Choice with Heed, Jags Climax and Sarabjit Kaur.
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0: And today gold is trading at £105.11 per gram. Time now for new music. Now, I tried to get this on not last week, the week before Diljit's concert. He released a brand new EP called I'm an Artist, Bro. That's exactly how I would say it. Mostly produced by Intense and Tiara Jutt. And unfortunately, the music team didn't manage to get it on. Last week was my birthday, so I didn't do any new music. We just had a celebratory show. So this week, I am playing, if not two, at least one new song from that EP. If you went to the Diljit concert either yesterday in Birmingham, if you're going tonight in Manchester, or you were there at Wembley Stadium last Saturday, get in touch with me and let me know your thoughts. Between now and the end of the show, I'm going to give you a quick, like, 2 minute roundup. It's not even a review, just a roundup of what I thought, my observations and my experience there. With it being my birthday, obviously enhanced and elevated that, but I'll give you more information on that in just a little while. But right now, it is your fresh off the Tava track from Diljit Dosanjh's new EP. There's only 8 tracks on there. I mean, to be fair, it classes an album, but he called it an EP. It's called I'm an Artist, Bro. And this one features female artist Simmer as well, that I've played a couple of tracks from over the last few months from her debut outing. This is called Love Like This. Let me know your thoughts.
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0: Coming up after the break. Shori Takdi from the EP Everything Changes But You, Jesse Sidhu. A little traffic update across the UK and more music to come.
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11: And now, the weather.
12: Outside, gloomy skies, a persistent drizzle, and a chilly wind blowing from the west, north, east, and south.
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0: So, a first look at the roads and motorways up and down the country from me, the M5 southbound, Jake Junction 27, Tiverton to 28, Cullumpton. Full carriageway closure ongoing during a police investigation. There's 40 minutes of delays there. M1 northbound and southbound between 29 Mansfield and 30 Bolsover. Lane restrictions and emergency services on the scene there due to a police incident. 25 minutes of delays there. And on the M25 anti-clockwise, Waltham Abbey and Junction 24, Potters Bar, 30 minutes of delays there for getaway weekend traffic.
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6: 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This one's taking us up to the news and sport headlines. Well, this one and the next one. And Jamie and Harrow's just given me a very good little review of

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10: From the Sky News Centre at 5. A new sighting has emerged of a 13-year-old girl who went missing from Bolton just over a week ago. CCTV shows Lilia at Manchester Piccadilly bus station at 10:36 a.m. on Monday. The Liberal Democrat leader says his party has a moral responsibility of blocking a reform-led government. As their annual conference is underway, Sir Ed Davey has doubled down on his criticism of US President Donald Trump. Mr. Davey says he wants the Prime Minister to stand up to him.
11: I mean, the Iran war is hurting America, hurting our country, hurting the whole world. It's been a disaster. And the problem with Mr. Trump is unless you stand up to him, he rolls you over.
10: Meanwhile, Donald Trump's announcement of a deal to bolster American military presence in Greenland has been welcomed by NATO. The US president says the agreement will give the United States control over the Arctic Territory's security. Two teenagers have been jailed for killing a 17-year-old boy in southeast London. Yere Sanchez Morales was sitting outside a McDonald's on Old Kent Road in August last year when he was stabbed. In sport, Brighton have ended Arsenal's perfect start to the Premier League. Live now to Alan Lewis.
15: Great finish. Brighton 3, Arsenal 0. Arsenal's 100% record goes up in smoke. Totally outplayed by a Brighton team scoring goals by the bucket load right now. Gross and Costulas put them 2 up at half-time. Andres made sure of the win with his first Brighton goal in the second half. Havertz missing a one-on-one with the keeper. Summed up after Arsenal's afternoon. Brighton 3, Arsenal 0.
10: Tottenham remain winless after losing 3-2 to Aston Villa. Newcastle held on to beat Hull 2-1 while Everton got past Ipswich 1-0. Dundee are up to fourth in the Scottish Premiership thanks to a 2-1 victory over Motherwell, while Hearts are at Kilmarnock this evening. And Earl Spencer insists he's telling the truth about an allegation in his upcoming book about his sister. He claims the King said we'll forget her soon enough after Diana's death. That's the latest.
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16: Right then, taking a quick look at flights coming into Heathrow over the next hour or so. I can tell you that a British Airways BA331 flight that was due at 5:05 from Nice has already landed into Terminal 5. And the British Airways flight from Athens, BA631, that was due at 5:25, has also landed ahead of schedule. If you're travelling out of the country or expecting an arrival, please be sure to check the status of the flight with the airline directly.
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17: The weather update with Amara. 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
16: Looking ahead for tonight, then, we'll continue to be cloudy for a time in the south with some patchy rain, clearing later on. Clear spells elsewhere, but with further scattered showers in the northwest. It will be breezy up north, as they say. Edinburgh is currently 14 degrees, but dry and cloudy. Cardiff is under a little bit of a rain cloud right now, but that will clear by 7 p.m. Right now, 17 degrees. Over in Belfast, dry with cloud and a bit of sunshine. And in London right now, 21 degrees, but drizzly, turning into rain a little bit later on. Lows of 14.
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16: Right then, fast approaching 4:05 on Saturday, the 19th of September, hour 2 of the Bhangra Showdown. If you just joined me, welcome along. Sadly, you missed the first hour of the show, but don't worry, we've got 2 more hours of finest of all things Punjabi and Bhangra from across the globe.
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16: Don't forget, of course, you got my take on my experience of the Diljit concert coming up between now and 7 as well. A few of you have sent in some reviews from your own eyes. And I've got a brand new song from an artist that you'll be very surprised about. Let me say, an actress, in fact.

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0: All right then, it's 13 minutes past five on a Saturday afternoon. It is time now for this hour's listener's choice. Both tracks have got Amrit Maan on it and both tracks have got Jasmine Sandless on it. Although here in front of me, it says track B has got Gurlez Akhtar on it. I need to get that changed. So both Amrit Maan and Jasmine Sandless appearing on both these tracks. Let me know which ones you want to hear. Is it A? This is Bum Jat. If you want to hear this, Amrit Maan and Jasmine Sandler's track Bum Jat, send me the letter A to 07925-700-272. Or again, Amrit Maan and Jasmine Sandler's coming together for Mitti Mitti. If you want to hear this one, send me the letter B to 07925-700-272. The track with the most votes plays next. 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
4: And the time now, 5:20. 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
4: Very few votes for track A, Bamjat. 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

0: Produced by Intense, Jasmine Sandless and Amrit Mann, together with Mitty Mitty. That was your listener's choice for this hour. One more to come in the final hour of the show. And if you're just tuning in, you're listening to the Bhangra Showdown on Sunrise Radio, playing the finest of all things Punjabi and Bhangra from across the globe.
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0: And today, gold is trading at £105.11 per gram. Here is that surprise that you have been waiting for. Now, many of you will know, I've played it across Sunrise Radio, and of course, we had it playlisted some months ago. There was a Pakistani drama called Meri Zindagi Hai Tu. Even if you were listening to me covering Sonia Dutta yesterday, Asim Azhar, of course, and the Sabri sisters have had a massive hit on their hands with this song. You all know it. It's an absolute anthem, right? But the thing is, of that, there were two lead actors in it. The female lead actress is a lady called Hania Amir. She's a Pakistani actress, works in Urdu TV and film. She's been around for a while, won lots of awards. In 2026, she was featured in Forbes Asia's 30 Under 30, and she is currently 29 years old, born on the 12th of February 1997 in Rawalpindi in Pakistan. And almost out of nowhere, Hania Amir has decided to drop her debut single called Pablo. It came out last Wednesday, and it isn't just her cashing in on her fame. Trust me, I thought this at first until I studied the lyrics of this song. This song is a message to all her haters. Now, Hania gets a lot of trolling online, let's say. I think she's a little bit out the box. She's a bit zany. Many of you remember that she appeared at Diljit Dosanjh's concert at the O2 a couple of years ago, and she came up on stage. She obviously had a big hit with Diljit Dosanjh in a Punjabi film, and there was a big kickback from the Globe saying that he should never have worked with this Punjabi actress. And then, of course, there was moments where the film was going to get stopped and banned, etc., and then it was pulled from cinemas but available online. Now, this song I should talk about, he's got lyrics like Asi hasde tusi piche piche sarde sarde, Asi chilea tusi rose pange lelenea. We're laughing and you back there are fuming. We're chilling and you are trying to pick a fight. That is the direct translation of some of those lyrics. Jo dar gaya sam jo mar gaya, the one who gets scared is as good as dead, in features in the track as well. And basically, this whole song is a message to her haters and her opponents. And the message is clear. It says, save your breath. You are wasting it hating on me. This is Hania Amir's debut Punjabi, I want to say rap track. It's called Pablo, and it is an absolute banger.
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1: That is Pakistani actress Hania Amir's debut music single. It's called Pablo. It is an absolute banger. The lyrics are deeper than it seems. And that voice at the end is Rakhi Sawant, believe it or not.
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1: Coming up after the break, a little bit of Karan Aujla. Admiring You. I haven't played this in a minute, featuring Preston Pablo. 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
1: 5:36, let's take a quick look at the roads and motorways up and down the country. A new one here, M60 clockwise, Junction 1 Stockport Pyramid to Junction 2 Cheadle. Lane closures and heavy tailbacks following a multi-vehicle collision. About 50 minutes of delays there. M5 southbound Junction 27 to 28, full carriageway closure with an ongoing investigation from the police. 40 minutes of delays there. And as earlier reported, M1 northbound and southbound Junction 29 Mansfield and 30 Bolsover, a police incident there with 25 minutes of delays.
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1: 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Emma Willis, Josh Widdicombe and Johannes Radebe take the helm as a brand new year in the ballroom begins. 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
3: Coming up after the break, we've got a brand new one from Bally Sagu. Jaimini and Harrow saying that she recognised Rocky Salman's voice at the end of Hania Amir's debut song there. And Syra saying, yeah, man, she really enjoyed Hania's first ever song. Excuse me, hats off, love it and enjoyed it. Thank you very much. Let me play you a little clip of Bally Sagu. Who's new one? It's called Nachna and it features the vocals of Mania Narang. I got a little tickle in the throat. I'll be back straight after this.

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Brand new one from Bali Sagu featuring the voice of Manya Narang. It's called Nachana. And it's getting first play on Sunrise Radio here on the Bangla Showdown. We'll be back after this in the news and sport headlines at 6.

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6: And now, the weather.
7: Outside, gloomy skies, a persistent drizzle, and a chilly wind blowing from the west, north, east, and south.
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18: From the Sky News Centre at 6. There's been a new sighting of a 13-year-old girl who went missing from Bolton just over a week ago. CCTV shows Lilia at Manchester Piccadilly bus station at 10:36 a.m. on Monday. She's described as white, slim, around 5 feet 5 inches, has light brown hair and wears glasses. On Thursday, her mother issued a direct appeal through the police.
19: Lilia, your mum has asked me to read the following directly to you. Lil, I love you so, so much. My heart is breaking without you here. I need to know you are safe. We all need you back home, safe and well.
18: Donald Trump's announcement of a deal to bolster American military presence in Greenland has been welcomed by NATO. The US president says the deal will give the United States control over the Arctic territory's security. The new leader of Scottish Labour is promising to put people and policy before politics. Michael Marra is taking over from Anas Sarwar. Police say a fire at a hotel in Kent, which forced hundreds of people to be evacuated, is being treated as suspicious. Crews were called to the blaze at the Grand Burston in Folkestone in the early hours of this morning. In sport, Brighton have ended Arsenal's 100% start to the Premier League season with a 3-0 victory over the defending champions. They're just 2 points behind Mikel Arteta's side, who slipped to second on goal difference. Albion boss Fabian Hurtlesar says he really enjoyed his team's display.
9: It's not because the result's so special, it's more because performances. The boys show real togetherness, they show real intensity. They were horrible to play against today, and I think that's because we did the basic things right.
18: Tottenham remain winless after losing 3-2 to Aston Villa. Dundee are up to fourth in the Scottish Premiership after getting past Motherwell 2-1. And England have gone top of the 2020 World Cricket Rankings after completing a 3-0 series victory over Sri Lanka. Harry Brooks' side thrashed their opponents by 8 wickets at Old Trafford. That's the latest. I'm AJ Walsh.
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13: Taking a final look at flights into Heathrow over the next hour, and I can tell you that currently there's no delays or cancellations to let you know about. Looking down my screen here, I can see that the Indigo flight from Delhi 6E003 that was due at 10 past 6 has landed into Terminal 3 ahead of time. But the BA198 flight from Mumbai that's due at 6:15 is expected on time into Terminal 5. If you're travelling out of the country or expecting an arrival, please be sure to check the status of the flight with the airline directly.
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20: The weather update with Amara. Whatever the weather, bring warmth to the table with fragrant basmati rice and comforting heat and eat meals. 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
13: Taking a look at the weather for tonight, then continue to be cloudy for some time in the south with some patchy rain clearing later on. Clear spells elsewhere with some scattered showers in the northwest. It will get breezy overnight up north. Edinburgh right now is starting to cool down with lows of 10 overnight. Belfast 10 overnight as well. Manchester cloudy right now, drying up with 12 overnight. And in London right now, 20 degrees with some rain expected. Gentle breeze with lows of 14. 20 degrees tomorrow, Monday the 20th. First, 23 degrees in the capital.
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13: Exactly 4 minutes past six on a Saturday evening into the final hour of this week's edition of the Bhangra Showdown. Two tracks back to back, N Karma and H Dummy, who had both of his sons go up on stage with Diljit last night in Birmingham, and then Kulvinder Billa with Jatta Koka.
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0: sounds of Kulvinder Billa on Sunrise Radio's Pagda Showdown, Jetta Koka. It's 11 minutes past 6. We're into the final hour of this week's edition of the show.
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0: So just before we get into listeners' choice for the final time with me this evening, I'll just give you a couple of bits of feedback that I've had from you wonderful listeners out there about your experience of the Diljit concert before I do in just a little while. I know Dipinder in the USA, I think New Jersey, she said she went earlier in the year from what I remember, and she says, I think Diljit is the biggest ambassador for Punjab and Punjabi music. He's done so well for himself and achieving such high heights and making us all proud. Absolutely spot on. Thank you very much. And Jamie and Arrow says, to be honest, we loved the concert. I was truly so excited to go, so I was already all in. We had no issues with the sound apart from when he was talking on the mic. It could have been clearer. I know everyone was going on about the stage, etc., which could have been better, but I just couldn't look beyond the man himself and the music. The atmosphere was electric, just as expected, and everyone around us has having a good time. The Diljit fever has literally lasted all week. I'm telling you, it's the first time I've let anything ever overshadow my own birthday, which was actually last Saturday, and it made no difference to me or to anyone else around me. It was all about hashtag Diljit at Wembley Day, and I'm going to tell you how my experience was in just a little while. First and foremost, though, listeners' choice, both tracks, Gurdas Maan. Are you ready?
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0: Track A, something more recent, released in July last year. Yaar Punjabi Anthem. 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Dilda Mamla Hai. 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Gurdas Maan's Yaar Punjabi Anthem is track A. Or track B. Something a bit more mellow, but an absolute forever green classic. Dilda Mamla Hai is track B. 07925-700-272 is your chance to get your vote in A or B. Do it now!
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4: And the time now is 19 minutes past 6. Just missed 18 double digits for, lucky for some, but hey-ho, 18, 19, 20. There you go. The seconds were just on 20. Thank you very much to all of you guys that voted for the final time with me this evening. Every single one of you, to no surprise, voted for B. Nobody wanted the newer Gurdasman. Everybody wanted old school Gurdasman, which is fair. Dil Da Mamla Hai is your winning track for this hour on Listener's Choice.
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3: 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Time now for your final Fresh Off the Dava track for this week. Now, Desi Frenzy and Sean seem to be dominating the releases with the huge success, of course, of them coming together and releasing the EP album of Raj Hair, young Punjabi Tet folk vocalist from Birmingham, who I had the pleasure of spending an evening with the other day alongside Sean and their manager Aaron. They have now teamed up with an artist from Punjab called Mani Longia. No denying, I have never heard of this artist before. I have heard his name as a lyricist, but never as an artist. But apparently he has his own following out in Punjab. He's quite the star. They have teamed up with him. They've got a brand new single out called Big Mood. Mani Longia, Desi Frenzy and Sean. Ayo, Sean, this is Big Mood. It's Fresh Off the Dava and it is your hit of the hour.
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0: All right, then a quick look at the roads and motorways up and down the country. The M6 northbound, Junction 12, Cannock and Junction 13, Stafford South. A multi-vehicle collision there resulting in lane closures and emergency service attendance. 45 minutes of delays there. M60 clockwise between Junctions 1 and 2, multi-vehicle crash there with 50 minutes of delays and lane restrictions. And on the M5 southbound between Junctions 27 and 28, full carriageway closure with 40 minutes of delays.
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0: 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And the time now is 6:40. So we've heard from a few of you this evening about your experience of the Diljit Dosanjh concert. I don't want to give you a review. I just want to tell you my take on my experience of it. And I should always start by telling you that I didn't get free tickets, so this is not a biased review of it. First and foremost, it was my birthday. I was tricked into thinking I had tickets in level 2, box 210 or something, but I was surprised when we got there by my family and we were sat in A5 at the front of the foot of the front of the stage. We were on time. Sadly, my daughter got stuck in the turnstiles trying to get through, so we had to go back down to the box office, wait 15 minutes, get the ticket reprinted so the QR code could be scanned again, and we made it just in time. Diljit came. He said he'll be on stage at 8 o'clock, and he was very much on time at 8 o'clock. He had a curfew cut off at 10:30. He was done at 10:20. Now the sound from where I was bang on. I could feel the bass going through my body. I was quite close and I could even feel the heat from the flames that kept coming up from the stage. Yes, of course, the staging of the show, like the set itself, was a little bit weird and it felt like he appeared from the Grand Canyon, but so what? It's his show, his artistic expression, and he can do what he wants. The downside was that I was so close that every time he went away from the front of the stage, I couldn't see him. But again, so what? If I was sat further away, I'd be looking at a dot moving up and down the stage and using the screens to see him anyway. Now, the dancers, as an amazing job that they did, I didn't get to see them very much because where I was, the stage was high up from me. But again, the screens were useful for this and they did an amazing job and their stamina was phenomenal. Maybe there could have been more activity on the stage production overall. But to be honest, I went to see him. I went to see Diljit. And again, it's his choice. He can bring out guests. He can do more stage production. He can add more fireworks. He could do more padakke, whatever he wants. But ultimately, it is one show in one night. When you're doing 10 shows or 8 shows, the cost of production gets divided by all of those shows and therefore becomes more cost effective. When it's only there for one night, the cost is for the one night and you cannot make money back from having a big stage production if there's just one night. Now, of course, people's personal experiences, you know, could be different depending on where you were. Like I said, I just want to say, all of those people posting negative comments, yes, your experience may not have been what you expected or what you'd pay for in your head, but maybe, and maybe there were a few sound issues. But first, let me tell you, Wembley Stadium is not designed to be a music venue. It is an open-air sports venue with a big hole at the top. Of course, sound is going to escape and maybe not rumble through you if you are at a fair distance. And lastly, I think we're all missing the point here. Diljit sold out Wembley Stadium, an achievement that only the biggest artists in the world have ever done, including Michael Jackson, Beyonce, Harry Styles, Coldplay. And in his own words that night, it wasn't a

said about what is to be celebrated here rather than to look at it negatively. I hope you all agree with me. That was my experience. I want to thank Mrs. Chana and my daughter for giving me such an amazing birthday present, and what an experience. At one point, and I'm going to be honest with you here, at one point I even teared up. I had tears in my eyes when he was singing Ikkuri, and I'm getting hairs on my arms standing up again, because I couldn't believe that I was standing in Wembley Stadium watching a turbaned Sardar Punjabi South Asian artist sell out to 92,000 people at Wembley Stadium, singing Ikkuri with a BBG standing next to him and him thanking her for coming to the show. That was probably one of my greatest musical experiences of my life, and it will never, I don't think, be replaced until future generations do 2 nights, 5 nights, 10 nights. Diljit Dosanjh, we salute you. Sunrise Radio salutes you, and we thank you for all you're doing for Punjabi music.

0: thank you very much for all you guys that sent me wonderful supportive messages. Jazz in Headingley, thank you for reminding me that the show in Manchester is tomorrow, not tonight. She says he's an amazing talent, has achieved so much, and he's from my mum's band too. She said, well said, thank you very much. Vivek in Basingstoke says, I saw Diljit in Dublin and we were at the front and the side. He's amazing in every part of the show, was spot on. The sound, the fireworks, the dancers, and even the main man. Thank you very much for that. Cyrus says, 100% agree with you. Jaminy says, I'm just happy I was one of the 92,000.
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0: Rafia, thank you very much for all your supportive messages. A few birthday messages still coming in for last week as well. Saffron, I'm glad I got to play Devil for you. And Raj in Wembley, because he's from Wembley, he said I could hear Diljit Dosanjh from home because he lives there. Now that is a vibe. Apologies if it was a bit of a rant. I wanted to get that off my chest. Hopefully many of you, most of you, or all of you agree with me. And if you haven't had a chance to see him live, if you ever get the chance, that was my fourth time. And it was probably the best out of the four I've seen him. And all that leads me to say is Punjabi Agaya! That is me done for another week. Nads is up next. Have a wonderful one. I'm back tomorrow evening covering Amit Soda for Love Lounge from 7 p.m. Join me then.
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4: 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CRY, Cardiac Risk in the Young, is the only UK charity focused on the prevention of these tragedies through screening and research. 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
4: From the Sky News Centre at 7. A new sightings emerged of a 13-year-old girl from Bolton who went missing last Friday. Officers have identified Lilia on CCTV at Manchester Piccadilly bus station at 10:36 a.m. on Monday. The Danish Prime Minister says the deal between the US and Denmark over Greenland will be signed next week. Donald Trump claims his country has permanent control over security there. The agreement resolves a diplomatic dispute which was sparked by the US president's threats to take control by military force. Danish MP Lars Christian Brask says it's a win-win.
5: The president and his men has achieved a lot, being able to exclude Russia and China also in infrastructure investments, etc. So I think it's fair to say that he has had a win, but it's also a win for Greenland and Denmark and NATO.
4: Crews are tackling a blaze at a commercial building in Hampshire's smallest town. Residents in Whitchurch have been told to keep doors and windows closed. Two teenagers have been jailed for killing a 17-year-old boy outside a McDonald's in southeast London. Yeray Sanchez Morales was stabbed on Old Kent Road in August last year. In sport, Coventry have scored their first goal since promotion back into the Premier League. They're at Nottingham Forest, where Josh Smith is watching.
6: Where it's Nottingham Forest 0, Coventry City 1, a long ball upfield from the keeper, met by De Silva with a brilliant first touch to cut in from the left-hand side before lofting the ball over the keeper. The visitors with a spring in their step since taking the lead. Forest yet to score at home this season in all competitions. They need to break that duck to get anything from this game at the City Ground. It's Forest 0, Coventry 1.
4: Defending champions Arsenal suffered their first top flight defeat of the season, losing 3-0 at Brighton. Hearts are losing 1-0 at Kilmarnock in the Scottish Premiership. And Arthur Ferry and Toby Samuel have put Great Britain on the verge of a place in the Davis Cup tennis knockouts. They won their singles match to give them a 2-0 lead over Ecuador. That's the latest from the Sky News Centre. I'm AJ Walsh.
7: Happy Saturday night. This is Nads on the UK's biggest Asia mix. Kicking off with a double whammy, we've got Item Number from Deepa In Trouble and Routine with Jasmine Sandlers and Guru Sidhu. It's time to dance the night away. Are you ready? Of course you are.

0: Breakfast with Paul Shah and Vitabiotics.
1: There's a lot of Paul Shah in this show because it is my show. By the way, I'm Paul Shah and this is your breakfast show. Paul Shah on Sunrise. Easy to remember, isn't it, really?
0: Drive with Sonia Dutta and Pepe's Piri Piri.
2: 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Who are these people? They're the people who actually are listening properly.
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0: Bonsoir very much, Amit. Always a pleasure. Welcome to the big party with moi, Nance, on the UK's Biggest Asian Mix. Hope you've had a really great week and you're able to chill out over the weekend. It's just time is going so quick. It's just so strange, isn't it? This year is going to be over, and then I'm sure I had this conversation with someone, and it's going to be Christmas soon enough, but that's why we've got to make the most of every day. And whilst the weather is a little bit better, we just have to do it. Well, for me, I've been up to lots, I've got to tell you. Yesterday I had a really lovely evening, actually. It was one of my friends' retirement party in a beautiful little pub in, is it Sunningdale? I think so. A really lovely, beautiful little village, just away from all the noise and everything. Really, really nice. I met lots of people, some faces I had seen from before, some new faces, and it was just such a lovely evening. Really nice and chilled out. The weather sort of held out as well. And I promised to give a big shout out to Kalpana and Reena, because I said they were going to be locked in. They were there, such beautiful ladies, had really, really lovely conversations with them. So big shout out to you. Big shout out to everyone and Sheila, whose retirement party it was. It certainly went with a bang. It was absolutely awesome. Still recovering, of course, but that's one of those things when you have a late night and it's got to be done. It really has to be done. But coming up, I've got story of the night, some random Bollywood facts and more weird stuff, and tons of dance tracks to keep you moving and grooving. And if, you know, whatever it is that you're doing, whether you're at home or chilling out or out and about, just drop me a text on 07925 700 272.
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0: Okay, coming up, got a bit of this for you. It is Pablo with Hania Amir. It's got such a happy vibe. I absolutely love it. And also this one. Mit Jaigam from Dhammarodham. Coming your way. Keep it locked.
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0: Coming up, a really heartfelt story. But first, it's Pablo with Hania Amir and the UK's biggest Asian mix. Locked into that.

0: जो डर गया समझो मर गया, इनका सामना करो, तुम आगे बढ़ती रहो और इन्हें
1: I did tell you last time that Rocky Sawant was on the track at the end. How cool is that? Absolutely brilliant. I had no idea that Hania Amu could actually sing, but I love her voice. I love the tone of the voice. Absolutely awesome. Well, this story I've got for you tonight, it's a really kind of, it is a heartfelt story. I think that's the best word to use. So let's get straight in there. So it's about a 72-year-old man called Zhu Yongchang who became a beauty influencer for a reason that had nothing to do with chasing online fame. His young grandson was living with spinal muscular sort of issues, a serious genetic condition that weakens muscles and can make basic movement increasingly difficult. And treatment was naturally extremely expensive and placing enormous pressure on the family. So this retired grandfather entered a world most people would never have expected him to join. He began learning about makeup, skincare, and online live streaming. In videos, he tested products, applied cosmetics and spoke to viewers whilst building an audience. And that's how he kind of made his money. That is just incredible. Do you think at that age to actually learn a new skill from right the bottom, basically, and work your way top for such a valid reason? Oh, honestly, it just gives you goose pimples. It really, really does.
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1: Coming up, that random Bollywood fact, but first it's Sunny Sunny 2.0 from Yaria 2. And the UK's biggest Asia makes you locked into NADS.

0: An interesting random Bollywood fact for you. And in the spotlight tonight is Farah Khan. Did you know that Farah Khan basically recently admitted that she earns more from YouTube than filmmaking? That is such a mega big bold statement to make. Which obviously means that she is doing pretty well from YouTube then. 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
1: 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Ooh, and some weird and wonderful. Leaving you, mashallah, from Ekta Tiger. 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
15: from the Sky News Centre at 8. There's been a new sighting of a 13-year-old girl who went missing from Bolton just over a week ago. CCTV shows Lilia at Manchester Piccadilly bus station at 10:36 a.m. on Monday. She's described as white, slim, around 5 feet 5 inches, has light brown hair and wears glasses. At a press conference on Thursday, Helen Critchley from Greater Manchester Police made this appeal on her mother's behalf.
16: Lilia, your mum has asked me to read the following directly to you. Lil, I love you so, so much. My heart is breaking without you here. I need to know you are safe. We all need you back home, safe and well.
15: NATO is welcoming an agreement between the US and Denmark over Greenland. Donald Trump says it will give the United States control over the Arctic Territory's security. Michael Mara has been named the new leader of Scottish Labour. The North East Scotland MSP, who's been the party's finance spokesperson, defeated Joe Fagan in the contest. Police say a fire at a hotel in Kent, which forced hundreds of people to be evacuated, is being treated as suspicious. Crews were called to the blaze at the Grand Burston in Folkestone in the early hours of this morning. In sport, Coventry have beaten Nottingham Forest 1-0 for their first win since gaining promotion back to the Premier League. Arsenal's perfect start to their title defence ended with a 3-0 defeat at Brighton, while North London rivals Tottenham remain winless after they lost 3-2 to Aston Villa. Spurs boss Roberto De Zerbi says his side didn't step up when things got tough.
17: The moment when we have to defend compact. The leaders have to be leaders and to lead the team.
15: Hearts have come back from a goal down to draw 1-1 with Kilmarnock and go second in the Scottish Premiership. And England's 39-game winning run in Women's Rugby Union has come to an end with a 26-all draw against Canada. Scotland suffered a heavy 66-14 defeat to New Zealand in Edinburgh. That's the latest. I'm AJ Walsh.
18: Very good evening to you. This is Nance on the UK's Biggest Asia Mix, kicking off with Omere Balam from Welcome to the Jungle and Kya Baat Hai 2.0. It's a remix from Govinda Miranam. Well, coming up is Dance Day. It's all about moving whatever you got.

0: If you have just slots in, you're listening to Nance on the UK's Biggest Asia Mix with the big party this Saturday night. It's all going on because today is officially Dance Day as well. So the first record in human history of dance seems to be from clay paintings in India as far back as 8000 BC. And paintings of Egyptian dancing in the inside of caves and rocks. Shelters have been discovered from 3300 BC. Kathak from the 1600s is one of the eighth form of classical dances, as we know, originating obviously from India, tracing its history from temples and ritual dances. And at the same time, 1600s dance was becoming more popular in Europe. And in the 1800s, that brought the modern kind of dance, and then it's kind of evolved since then. So let me tell a little bit story about me and my dancing shoes. I just don't have any because I cannot dance to save my life. I have tried. In fact, I went to the extreme once of going for some lessons, and the organizer said, look, right, we've got everybody sort of trained up with the dance, let's do a show. And I put myself through that. Can you believe it? I do remember messing up on some at some point. I just don't understand how I can't, I've got no rhythm. Like, it's really weird because I worked as a catwalk model for quite a long time as well, and they'd give you some of the most complex, there's no such word, Naz, complex moves. So like, you're walking, you have to do turns here, you have to, you know, stand here, pose, you know, they could give me the most complex sort of walks and I'd get it perfectly right. But with the dance, I cannot do it. So I think somebody should challenge me to teach me how to dance, basically. I'd be so happy. I'd be dancing all the time because it's such a great skill, you know, just to let yourself go and enjoy the vibe, enjoy the music. So yeah, dance it out today because today's the day.
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0: 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All right, then let's see who's locked in. We've got Zuby locked in from Berkshire. Zuby, how are you doing? Oh, you're saying the M4's closed for the weekend. Oh, people can dance in the cars. They can indeed. And you're saying just go with the flow. That's dance. You've got a very valid point there. I think this is just a me thing where I feel I want to do some really cool movements and look really cool kind of dancing. It's just a me thing, but I see where you're coming with that. I really, really do. Thank you for your message. Wishing you a blessed one. And we have our Waj locked in. I love the gifts that you send. They're just absolutely hilarious. They always make me laugh. And you're enjoying the show. Great to have your company all the way from Rusholme in Manchester. We have Vivek Atti from Basingstoke who says, nice. Oh, let me go to the message there. And you say, you listen to Sunrise every day. That is absolutely awesome. And you go on to say, keep up the good work. Bless you all at Sunrise. Oh, that's such a kind message, Vivek. Great to have your company, first of all. And thank you for such a lovely message. Well, it's you, the listeners, that make it. Thank you so much. And we have our Pravin locked in from Crawley. Pravin, how you doing? What's happening? You say you made it to the weekend. Oh, we certainly have. I love the gift, as always. Great to have your company. If it is your birthday or you want me to give you a shout out, just drop me a text on 07925-700-272.
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0: Big shout out to Junaid in Glasgow. Junaid, it's been a long time. Great to have your company. And also Suman in Leeds. It's been ages with you as well, Suman. Where have you been? It's been a long time. Hope you're keeping well. Thank you for your lovely message. Right, it's time for a bit of weird and wonderful. This is probably disgusting, I think, more so than even weird. Really disgusting. But there you go. Sharing is caring. Let's do this. Did you know that humans swallow 8 spiders in their sleep during their lifetime? Yeah, I'll leave that lovely thought with you. How's about that, eh?
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Coming up, it is Chanderia Chumka from Hello Charlie, along with this one.

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3: Coming up in the final hour, all the latest from the Tinsel Town of Mumbai, the LGBT Pagora, and Botch or Watch, leaving you with Meh or Tu from Dhurandhar, The Revenge. This is Nads, the UK's biggest Asian mix. Don't go anywhere.

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6: from the Sky News Centre at 9. A new sighting has emerged of a 13-year-old girl who went missing from Bolton just over a week ago. CCTV shows Lilia at Manchester Piccadilly bus station at 10:36 a.m. on Monday. She is described as white, slim, around 5 feet 5 inches, has light brown hair and wears glasses. NATO is welcoming an agreement between the US and Denmark over Greenland, saying it will help advance security, stability and cooperation. Donald Trump says the deal will give the United States control over the Arctic territory's security. Elizabeth Brawes, a senior fellow at the Atlantic Council.
7: The United States gets the right to establish whatever military bases it wants, a right that it already had. The one addition is that it also promises that no other foreign countries will be allowed to establish military bases.
6: Crews are tackling a blaze at a commercial building in Hampshire's smallest town. Residents in Whitchurch have been told to keep doors and windows closed due to smoke. Two teenagers have been jailed for killing a 17-year-old boy outside a McDonald's in southeast London. Yuray Sanchez Morales was stabbed on Old Kent Road in August of last year. In sport, Coventry have beaten Nottingham Forest 1-0 for their first Premier League win since April 2001. Frank Lampard's side had lost all four of their previous matches back in the top flight this season. The Coventry boss says their efforts have been rewarded.
8: Having lost our first four games, all in different circumstances, I think it's easy to feel negative, to feel like where's the goal, where's the win coming from? And the reality is in football, you have to fight for it, you have to work for it, you have to have organisation. And I thought the work of it, I'd go through so many players today, how they individually work within the collective. You make your own luck.
6: Defending champions Arsenal suffered a 3-0 defeat at Brighton. Tottenham's winless start continued with a 3-2 loss to Aston Villa. Hearts drew 1-1 at Kilmarnock in the Scottish Premiership. And Arthur Ferry and Toby Samuel have put Great Britain on the verge of a place in the Davis Cup tennis knockouts. They lead 2-0 against Ecuador. That's the latest.
9: What's happening? This is Nads on the UK's biggest Asian mix, kicking off with Nutchalina from Dil Jungli and Bukhar with Arub Khan and Biani. Coming at all the latest from Bollywood. Bring it on.

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1: Chelmsford. I'm having trouble today with my words. 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I got a good night's sleep as well.
0: Drive with Sonia Dutta and Pepe's Piri Piri.
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0: You're right, love. You're listening to Nads on the UK's Biggest Asia Mix. It's time to see what's happening in the tinsel town of Mumbai. Let's do this. So, the Big Bang Theory star Kunal Nair revealed that he has been using his wealth to secretly pay people's medical bills. He looks through this certain sort of organisation at night, giving donations. What a beautiful thing to do. And you know, when you do good deeds like that, like I've said before, you get it back twice. What a fantastic thing. Honestly, it's very, very humbling. And Amitabh Bachchan and Deepika Padukone are to reunite. I shall keep you posted with what's happening with that one. And, you know, these silly kind of rumours that happen, it's so pathetic and not good. There's a rumour that Disha Patani got her ribs removed. I think that it's absolute rubbish, apparently. But it's like, why spread something so silly and baseless? What is the point of it? You know, she's an artist. Let her do her art. End of. Just leave her alone. And also, Nora Fateh has started shooting for the second season of Netflix Royals with co-star Ishan. And yeah, they're going to be back. And again, I shall keep you updated with all the latest what's happening. That is the latest from the tinsel town of Mumbai for now.
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0: Coming up, the LGBT pakora that's doing its rounds online, but first is John D with the prophecy. And the UK's biggest Asia makes you locked into that.

0: So check this out. There's an eatery that's been creating a storm online, basically, with their LGBT pakora. Got to say, it sounds absolutely delicious. Lentils, ginger, broccoli, and tomato. What a great combo! Had you there, didn't I? I've got to say, though, my pakoras are very, very good as well. Yep, they really are, because I like to put mushrooms in them. And with the potato, I don't keep them whole. I grate them so they taste even nicer. So you put the potatoes, and then I add lots of onions, and that is the trick for the crispiness. And also I'll chuck in a few sort of peppers as well, cut very, very small, to have that combo of the perfect veggie pakora. Would you believe it? Well, talking of food, Madhu's Mayfair at the Dilly has reopened its doors with a stunning new makeover and a brand new spectacular bar and lounge, which will make you gasp, wow. Open daily for dinner and are also open every day for high chai between 12 and 3 p.m. To book, call 0208 574 1897. 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

Coming up, it is Oh Mama Titima with Nora Fatehi and Shreya Ghoshal, along with this one. It's Yo-Yo Honey Singh and Ritu Z with Rukh coming away. Keep it locked.

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Need a bit of an inspiration? What to watch on the big screen or the small screen? I'm your man. It's time for Botch a Watch. What did I watch? Well, I watched this film called The Strangers, Chapter 1. It's on Amazon. Let me tell you what it's about. So after their car breaks down in an eerie small town, a young couple are forced to spend the night in a remote cabin. Panic ensues as they are terrorized by three masked strangers who strike with no mercy and seemingly with no motive. I've got to say, it was a very interesting watch. It's a thriller suspense and it's pretty creepy as well. But I absolutely enjoyed watching it. It was one of those where it had you on the edge of your seat and you just kind of rolled on with the story because it was quite consistent in that way. Some films kind of going to have that sort of gap where it kind of loses its consistency. But this was a really, really good watch. If you do like the thriller suspense kind of film, then this is definitely for you. So which means it's a watch on Botch a Watch. As I say, it's The Strangers Chapter 1 on Prime. If there is anything that you'd like me to watch, then please do drop me a text on 07925 700 272, and I'd love to have a little look at what you want me to watch.

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Coming up, it is Lover with Diljit Dosanjh along with his son. It's Rush with the one and only Veronica coming away. Keep it locked.

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3: Well, what a fantastic night. Thank you very much. Me back next Saturday, same time, same place. Leaving you with Illegal Weapon with Gary Sandu and Jasmine Sandlers. 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For now, ciao. For now.

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4: From the Sky News Centre at 10. Police say a 13-year-old girl who'd been reported missing last Friday has been found in Manchester city centre. The local force says Lilia, who's from Bolton, is safe and well. The Liberal Democrat leader says his party has a moral responsibility of blocking a reform-led government. As its annual conference is underway, Sir Ed Davies says his party won't be caught off guard if there's a snap election. He's also doubled down on his criticism of US President Donald Trump. Mr. Davies says he wants the Prime Minister to stand up to him.
5: I mean, the Iran war is hurting America, hurting our country, hurting the whole world. It's been a disaster. And the problem with Mr. Trump is unless you stand up to him, he rolls you over.
4: Meanwhile, residents of Copenhagen have welcomed President Trump's announcement of a Greenland deal. The Danish Prime Minister says the agreement will be signed during next week's UN General Assembly meeting. Crews say they will work through the night at the scene of a fire at a hotel in Kent. The blaze broke out in the early hours of this morning at the Grand Burston in Folkestone. In sport, defending champions Arsenal have suffered their first Premier League defeat of the season, losing 3-0 at Brighton. Boss Mikel Arteta says they didn't do the basics well enough.
6: When we had the ball, especially in our own half, we were extremely poor technically and not respecting the game and the game principles that you have to apply against a team that wants to come and press you man to man. So that never gives us the option to dominate and control the game in the manner that we wanted.
4: Tottenham have made their worst ever start to a Premier League campaign after they lost 3-2 to Aston Villa. Hearts are up to second in the Scottish Premiership following a 1-1 draw with Kilmarnock. And England have gone top of the 2020 World Cricket Rankings after completing a 3-0 series victory over Sri Lanka. Harry Brooks' side thrashed their opponents by 8 wickets at Old Trafford. That's the latest. I'm AJ Walsh.
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0: Mudhoo's Mayfair at the Dilly has reopened its doors with a stunning new makeover, with a brand new spectacular bar and lounge, which will make you gasp. Wow! 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
5: From the Sky News Centre at 11, the Danish Prime Minister says the deal between the US and Denmark over Greenland will be signed during next week's UN General Assembly meeting. Donald Trump claims his country has permanent control over security on the Arctic island. The agreement resolves a diplomatic dispute which was sparked by the US president's threats to take control by military force. Danish MP Lars Christian Blask says it's a win-win.
6: The president and his men has achieved a lot, being able to exclude Russia and China, also in infrastructure investments, etc. So I think it's fair to say that he has had a win, but it's also a win for Greenland and Denmark and NATO.
5: A man's been charged with attempted murder after shots were fired following a car crash near Durham. A Mitsubishi is believed to have rammed an Audi in concert last Saturday before the gun was discharged. Sir Ed Davey says one of his MPs is wrong to say the Liberal Democrats are struggling for relevance. It's the first day of his party's autumn conference in Brighton. Crews are still tackling a fire at a commercial building in Hampshire's smallest town. People in Whitchurch have been told to keep doors and windows closed due to smoke. Coventry have beaten Nottingham Forest 1-0 for their first win since gaining promotion back to the Premier League. Arsenal's perfect start to their title defence ended with a 3-0 defeat at Brighton, while North London rivals Tottenham remain winless after they lost 3-2 to Aston Villa. That's disappointed Spurs boss Roberto De Zerbi.
7: The moment when we have to defend compact. The leaders have to be leaders and to lead the team.
5: Hearts drew 1-1 with Kilmarnock to go second in the Scottish Premiership. And England's 39-game winning run in women's rugby union's come to an end with a 26-all draw against Canada. Scotland suffered a heavy 66-14 defeat to New Zealand in Edinburgh. That's the latest. I'm Cam Hall.

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2: From the Sky News Centre at midnight, NATO's welcoming an agreement between the US and Denmark over Greenland, saying it will help advance security, stability and cooperation. Donald Trump says the deal will give the United States control over the Arctic territory's security. The deal resolves a diplomatic dispute which was sparked by the US president's threats to take control by military force. Elizabeth Brawls, a senior fellow at the Atlantic Council.
3: The United States gets the right to establish whatever military bases it wants, a right that it already had. The one addition is that it also promises that no other foreign countries will be allowed to establish military bases.
2: Police say they found a 13-year-old girl who'd been reported missing since last Friday while on patrol in Manchester City Centre last night. Lilia, who's from Bolton, has been reunited with her mum, whose incredible strength has been praised by officers. Sir Ed Davey says the political systems holding Britain back and the Lib Dems are the party to change it. He's also criticised £72 million in donations to Reform UK from crypto billionaires. A man's been charged with attempted murder after shots were fired following a car crash in Durham last Saturday. The 37-year-old's due in court tomorrow. In sport, Coventry have beaten Nottingham Forest 1-0 for their first Premier League win since April 2001. Frank Lampard's side had lost all four of their previous matches back in the top flight this season. The Coventry boss says their efforts have been rewarded.
4: Having lost our first four games, all in different circumstances, I think it's easy to feel negative, to feel like, where's the goal, where's the win coming from? And the reality is, in football, you have to fight for it, you have to work for it, you have to have organisation. And I thought the work of it, I'd go through so many players today, how they individually work within the collective. You make your own luck.
2: Defending champions Arsenal suffered a 3-0 defeat at Brighton. And Hearts drew 1-1 at Kilmarnock in the Scottish Premiership. Last season's runners-up moved ahead of Rangers on goal difference. That's the latest. I'm Cam Hall.
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0: Pepe's Piri Piri presents The Showstoppers, featuring the top three winners of Indian Idol Season 16. The very beautiful Jyotirmay Nayak, soulful Tanishq Shukla, and the very entertaining Manraj Veer. After winning your hearts on TV, they are now coming to UK to perform live for the very first time this November. You can watch them perform in Birmingham on Friday 20th November at the Warehouse in the Aston Villa Stadium, on Saturday 21st November at the Live Centre Events Bradford, and on Sunday 22nd November at British Airways Arc, situated in Olympia London in West London. 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
3: No, sorry, mate.
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7: There are some things in business you can't control, but you can stay in control of your van's downtime. 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Mercedes-Benz vans, we've got your back. 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
20: From the Sky News Centre at 1, a national task force aimed at tackling misogyny across society has been launched by the government. AJ Walsh has more.
21: The group will look to root out harmful attitudes online, in workplaces and within communities. It will bring together representatives from women's organisations, academia, local leaders and ministers. The first meeting is expected to take place after conference recess and will focus on young people. Officials say further announcements will be made this week to move forward with Labour's 2024 manifesto pledge to halve violence against women and girls within a decade.
20: Police say a 13-year-old girl who'd been reported missing last Friday has been found in Manchester city centre. The local force says Lilia, who's from Bolton, is safe and well after officers came across her yesterday. NATO's welcomed the news that the US has reached a deal with Denmark over Greenland. Donald Trump claims his country has permanent control over security on the Arctic island. New Scottish Labour leader Michael Marr has pledged to start taking action now to help win back the support of voters. He's won the contest to take over from Anas Sarwar. Defending champions Arsenal have suffered their first Premier League defeat of the season, losing 3-0 at Brighton. Boss Mikel Arteta says they didn't do the basics well enough.
22: When we had the ball, especially in our own half, we were extremely poor technically and not respecting the game and the game principles that you have to apply against a team that wants to come and press you man to man. So that never gives us the option to dominate and control the game in the manner that we wanted.
20: Tottenham have made their worst ever start to a Premier League campaign after they lost 3-2 to Aston Villa. Hearts are up to second in the Scottish Premiership following a 1-1 draw with Kilmarnock. And England have gone top of the 2020 World Cricket Rankings after completing a 3-0 series victory over Sri Lanka. Harry Brooks' side thrashed their opponents by 8 wickets at Old Trafford. That's the latest. I'm Cam Hall.